0: shoot for a check on the welfare, please. The daughter's calling, says her father, Jackie Cherry, is outside naked, running around. Date of birth is 9/18, unknown year.
1: Where is she?
0: Thank you.

0: Chris.
1: Yeah, tell me what's 50. Tell me, Coco.
0: Well, I have a preserve the peace for you. 56 King Philip Road. Nathan's going to be waiting out front. He wants to go up to apartment 2, get a phone and his wallet from his friend Sam. For some reason, Sam's mother is not being cooperative. Just wants an officer to stand by so he can grab the phone and wallet.
1: All right, I'll go speak with
0: him. Oscar 2?
1: Two islands.
0: Thank you.
1: He came and he wanted to harm himself. He's all set. His dad is just concerned. We'll be no problem.
2: Yeah, thank you.

Oscar 4. So are you clear with 3, or you guys want to wait for the tow to get the vehicle? Passing motor support, a female in a blue shirt, you see, she's a male. We both kind of looked at all three, maybe on that before she kind of crawled over, and if it wasn't from the left behind me, I feel it in the park.

0: Tango.
1: Tango, Lincoln. Boulevard, finally got that trail of roadways clear on code 5.
0: Received.
2: You're missing firewall, 7 on arrival. You can clear this out.
0: Received, thank you.

0: Karma calling. Group of people outside your house trying to fight your daughter. Then about 10 kids. Two adults trying to drop her 13-year-old daughter.
1: Call number 56. You might give him a call back, please.
2: Receive. Oh, he just called back. One. He said it's 28, King Philip. He's going to be out in front of 28.

0: 18.
1: I guess that mail might be somewhere up Mower Street. We get a couple blocks up from this address. Would you mind just having EA start rolling this way? We're going to go try and see if we can locate them.
0: Appreciate it.

0: Oscar 5.
1: Okay.

0: llevado.
1: Tenet 160 is going to be at the front entrance to the Yakko station, 185 Madison. He was speaking with Steven. He said he had a medical emergency here on the day shift about 10 a.m. He was told his vehicle wouldn't be towed while he was transported to the ambulance. He's back there now and can't find his car. He's insisting on speaking to an officer about it.
2: Sorry, guys. Did you get the fight?
1: Let me look at the call ticket and get any information on the car. I'm going to look up the other call, see if maybe it's in there. Give me a second.
2: So we can see the call.

0: anytime today for an ambulance to check the welfare at 185 Madison. He did say he called Dorenzo's, which would be the area tow for 185 Madison. They don't have it. He said he also checked with Pat and Boulevard. They don't have it.
1: All right. Well, if you check all those tow companies, I don't think I'll be able to find it.
0: Thank you.
2: One.
0: Go ahead.
2: All right, that second individual that they were looking to get, thanks for the whole chicken cleared out.
0: Received.

Oscar 5. In the area of 70 Southbridge Street, behind the Social Security building, passing motors reports look like a black male and a black female possibly fighting. They were yelling at one another. She just wanted them checked on.

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1: Thank you.

0: 19 Heard Street for Loud Music Park. Area residents reporting loud music coming from there. Welcome advised.
1: I got it. Where's your number 15?
0: 3C 14 can be heard.

0: have nothing showing code 5.
1: Received. Seven. Seven, along with EMS and fire, getting a report of an overdose, 44 Temple Street, it's going to be in the parking lot. No Narcan available on site, and EMS is giving CPR instruction over the telephone now. The person is on. Get off the 6th.

0: Psychotic episode. What is this thing? What is the what is all the rest of those caller? This thing is general there. No.
1: Very much.

0: pullover or a question?
1: Check on Walter.
0: I have that, thank you.

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all east side cars, stand by for fallen bowls on the west side. All east side cars, recovery Jackie Cherry, 9836. Male, 5'10", slim build, Jackie wearing red underwear and slippers. Also in the psychotic episode, experiencing severe mania. Last seen near Mower and Cataract Street. 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

0: to? 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We're just view 27 Unspina Ave. Resident wants to talk to an officer. He had an altercation, verbal one, with his neighbor. The neighbor's four dogs always barking in the house. Now he wants to talk to an officer about the owner of the dogs yelling at him for talking to him about lowering the dogs from barking.
1: I have it. I should be all set.
0: Thank you.

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1: Can you use phone call for station, please?
0: Let me see.
1: Got it.
0: 14 of this.
2: 14 of it.
0: Thank you.

0: going to be a blue sedan that hit the vehicle and took off. He has a registration, but he's not sure if it's correct. It's STP321. Can you see it in the area?
1: No, thank you.

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1: 3.
0: 3, Mr. Robert at 52 Country Club Boulevard, please, apartment 508. You can check the welfare. You can reach anyone. Amy Castellanos. Her mother called saying she was just talking to Amy on the phone, and Amy's husband, Richard, who has a sexual history, sounded like he was tearing the apartment apart, her down. I guess he's off his meds and has some mental health issues.
1: I appreciate your input.
0: Will do. 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
1: Number for highway vehicles. You can choose Hurricane Betty. It's going to be about 10 dirt bikes. Heading down Telford Street towards Hammond. No lights. Just flying over the road.
0: Received.

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0: Andrew's calling back. Rebecca stated that her father, Jack Cherry, is sitting on the lawn now.
1: That's not too far off. Who's that again?
0: Starting to move over now. 17.

0: Thank you. I'm going to head back to Oregon as well.
1: Thank you.
0: Apologies, 20.
1: 20, I got that.

0: Dean, I'll be out with ML. He's in the backyard.
1: Receive. I do have EA staging. Are they going to be all set?
0: Yeah, they can come in.
1: Yeah, I'll send them to the back.

0: 说。
1: Can I get you the 20 Eli Street for disorderly? It's going to be Castle Park. There's a black female, jeans, black shirt, fighting a black male from an X-ray.
2: I got it.
1: 11 with this.
3: 50, no more than.
1: Just three.

0: Where is it?
1: That game plan call is also about this. Those who call, talk and check out. Clear, I'll have to.

0: Ellen.
1: This is an Illinois street call. It's also the gate call that I was at earlier. I read by it, I'll also check on it.
0: Street apartment 1503 for suicide attempt.

0: 14. I have a 13. 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
1: What's your order?
0: The 11-year-old male intentionally cut himself in the stomach with scissors after dumping all of his lead. He no longer has scissors.
2: 14. What was that armor number?
0: 1503. Thank you.

0: Oscar 3. 3, disorderly person call, 14 Duxbury Road. Going to be in the second floor kitchen. Resident states a female. The only known her name is Betsy. Four seats in the kitchen, the second floor. Thank you, Oscar 4.
1: Hi, Oscar.

0: restrictions, y'all don't know what I mean?
1: Apartment
0: 1503, who has some 11-year-old male, cut himself in the stomach with
1: scissors.
0: Alright, I'm gonna
1: ask you
0: my
1: 17
0: for the one.
1: I have that, also 1413
2: in route. 13, sorry, can I get the apartment one more time?
1: 1503, 1503.

0: they call them?
1: Negative, just the one.
2: 1300.
1: I have
3: that. Yeah, I'm here with her daughter outside. I'm going to go inside and get a few belongings from the ex-boyfriend. Call is the mother. She's concerned. She thinks of an officer isn't standing by. Things might get into an altercation, the ex-boyfriend and the daughter. No orders. Okay.

0: This is no actual wound right now, so if anyone's hurting, they can slow down.
1: Units 1 and Main Street can slow down.

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1: Thank you.
2: Phone number, I voicemail, I left him a message to open up the front door. I'm going to try it back now again, see if he picks up.
0: All right, I'll keep trying the door.

0: 8.
1: Go ahead.
0: I don't know what's going on, but it says she's in a Chevy. When I called, the mother answered. I said, where are you? And she said, number 6, and then she's yelling with a male. I think it's the ex-boyfriend, and then they disconnected. They're definitely outside.
1: All right, I got a wolf. Swing around.
0: All right, I'm going to try to back, see if I can get him to pick up.

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1: Volkswagen
0: on 2.
1: And I see the 20 Eli Street cab park.
0: 20 Eli Street on the way.
1: Thank you. Well, was that for male or female?
2: For the email.
1: Thank you, thank you.
3: Okay, giving a shot, spotter. 6 miles, 35 McKinley Road.
4: I got
3: it. On the map, it's showing in the woods right off of Denmark Street. Right at the corner of McKinley and Denmark in the wooded area, 6 rounds.
1: 4 miles west.
4: Golf Town,
3: Received. Received.

0: 3, those woods go over to Greenhill Park, still in the out of cars, right up there.
1: Did you say up in the park?
2: Yeah, the woods lead to the park in the back.
1: I'll head that way.
2: Received.
0: I'm going to head to Oxford Street.
2: Received.
0: We're here pulling up any calls.
2: No calls.

0: 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Well, I need your number.
1: Can I get an eye number and a time of arrest?
0: I'm still...
2: My number is going to be 560-47-560-47. Your time for us is 2137.

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1: On the speech sheet. Form of agreement. Receipt.

0: We're still about to do our changeover. I just wanted to let you know we have two calls holding, motor vehicle obstruction and a lab party.
1: Okay, I have a doubt.
0: Thank you.

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1: Go
0: 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I just drive up into the park again. They shut down the music. They clear everyone out.
1: I have my

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I think my surgeon knows it's going to be a hard.

0: Careful.
1: Go ahead, Serge.
0: Who's the other officer out with 12?
1: Officer 15.
0: Okay, he's going to have to go up to the hospital with that guy.
2: I got that.
1: He's going to be going up to Memorial, or do we not know yet?
2: We do not know yet. I'll give you an update when he gets here.
1: Received. I did notify them that it's going to be a few.
2: Received.
1: Thank you.

0: What's the status of Shark Fly on the terminal?
1: Stand by, I'm just heading on radio. Are you on the shot spotter?
2: Yeah, be clear, Charlie. You got something?
1: No, Lima 1's just looking for an update.
2: Hey, Sierra 2, we're up here. We just came to the area. We've got nothing showing so far.
0: Alright, thanks, Mike. I've just been sitting here.

0: Steve.
1: Go ahead, sir.
0: Hey, just for an update on that guard, we're going to be making our way to him.
1: Reese, you can see it. I have it. 04?
2: 04, I have that. Now for injuries or section 12?
0: Sorry, there's going to be some pre-existing injuries related to this arrest, I guess. Get a fractured neck.
2: Okie dokie.

0: Yeah, for injuries or second 12?
1: Sorry, there's going to be some pre-existing injuries related to this arrest. He had a fractured neck.
0: Okie dokie.
2: Greg, is this for a board? What hospital is that male being transported to?
3: UMass on the Lake University.
2: Have it, thank you.
3: You're welcome.

0: occasion. 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
1: Bruce,

0: some installation. Please see if I have that, thank you. And I do have 13 that can assist you.
1: Yeah, I'll let them know that's usually all fenced in, so there's no way to get in there and check the doors. But I'll go check it out.
0: Read it to you, thank you.

0: vemos. Ahorita, ¿sabes?
1: Gracias.

0: Alright, we checked both sides of the woods here. There's tree lines. Nothing's showing. Can't find any evidence of ballistic value. You can clear it up.
1: I see. Sir, I have an animal complaint on Dodge Ave. We have a caller saying that there's two aggressive huskies at her car door blocking her from exiting. Animal control's on a call on Arthur Street. Do you want me to wait to send her or send a couple of new cars?
0: What's that happening?
1: 57. I did just try calling her back to see if she was still in her car, but the phone's off.
0: Alright, when animal control clears, let's see if they're willing to go over. And before they do, we'll give her another attempt, if she still needs us.
1: Very easy, thank you.
2: Can you add me to McKinley, please?

0: 35 Barclay Street for an out of progress domestic. On the third floor, you're going to speak to Vicky Castillo. Slice, Parisley Rosales was just here, broke her phone, and got into an argument with her. Faces a violation of her probation to even be over there, looking to file a report.
1: Sure.

0: Red Room Harry, 7 degree, wrap up soon, and Terra Vice, you're going to turn the camera profile.
1: Great.
2: Hey, actually, I'm arriving, Jake. What did you say about, Webster Street?
3: That was irrelevant. I was just saying what it was off of, that street.
2: Oh, okay, I didn't know if they had a warehouse on Webster. Alright, I'm arriving.
3: Receive, door number 501.

0: Yeah, like I said, the gate is all locked up, so I can't go in and check doors. Do they have any responder that cares enough to come down here?
1: That's a negative. They went through the list with no response.
0: Okay. I'll let you know. I'm just going to... Freeze.
1: Alright.
2: Attack on the Welfare, 28 King Philip Road, apartment number 2. We have Nathan calling from Fitchburg. He just received a video from his ex, Samuel Crofton, 95 of 99. I guess it's a goodbye video. He's very concerned, very out of character for himself.
1: Alright, I have it. Can you just go on back and see if Samuel made any Q5 statements, please?
2: Crazy, we'll do. Oscar 3.
3: Greg out.

0: right. Okay, that was not a suicide attempt. He pranked his friends using red marker. I had him transported anyway, so he didn't have to do mass to get evaluated and not to report to federal.
1: Okay, Saturday night. Thank you.
2: Correct. I can give her a call.

0: Yeah. I can clear up. What's wrong?
1: I got a couple calls here in the area of 12 Queen Street and then 152 Chandler. I think they're going to be the same. Black male laid out on the ground. And they thought he was okay, or he was refusing an ambulance, but they thought he wasn't okay. And then another call for a male laid out with fire EMS responding. 152 Chandler. Looks like Chandler or Queen.
0: I got it.

0: Okay. Yeah, all the exterior fences are chained and secure. I can't get inside the perimeter to check actual doors.
1: Pretty Steve, all clear now.
0: Roger that.
1: Thank you.
0: You're welcome.

0: 6.
1: Commercial alarm, 690 Grafton Street at Ducat, servicing garage motion to responder.
0: 8.
1: Go ahead.
0: All right, still have trouble. That's my call. Take care of that alarm. I'll tell you what.
1: 366, is you good?
0: 6 in the area. You can add me.
1: 366.

0: Good.
1: You didn't make contact with anyone, did you?
0: I just spoke to Samuel's mother. What do you have?
1: Nathan just called back saying that Sam just called him, saying he's not home, but did say that he was going to kill himself.
0: Actually, Samuel's supposed to be in West Coast, huh? Yeah, right.

0: I'll be clear in Office Street. We weren't able to locate it. Did you have another call?
1: I did, over at 12 Dodge Ave. We had a female call in saying that she was trapped in a car by two aggressive huskies. I've tried calling her a couple of times to see if she still needs our help, but there's no answer.
0: Hey, I'll take your eyes roll.
1: Go ahead.
2: Yeah, would you send a EA to the front of the station or mail it complaining of abdominal pain? You'd like to go to UMass? 20-something-year-old white male.

0: State Police Headquarters, but what's the police for a radio check?
1: Have a good night.
0: Reese, thank you. Have a good night.
1: Thank you.

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1: Great.

0: for Ralph Ave. Open line, no one answering any questions, and it was a 911 only phone.
1: Hey, I don't know.

0: 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I'm doing a report.
1: Okay.
0: Reach you, Oscar 18.

0: Yeah, no, 2-5 is more of a relationship issues. Can clear it out.
1: Crazy.

0: 1.
1: Good morning. 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
2: Yeah, we just they're all set here. No one calls.
1: Where is it? I'm gonna

0: 2, I'll be 9, Oscar 20 in the morning.
1: Good morning.
2: Good morning.
1: Oscar, you and 4 to 127 Rodney Street for harassment. William says that his roommate Hannah Langley is here. Been threatening him. They're currently separated. She's in her bedroom.

0: 7 and 25, Bravo 245, good morning.
1: Morning, I have one for you.
0: Morning.
1: For 6 Alford Street, apartment 2, a Spanish interpreter was used. Lewis is just looking to report that he got scammed out of about $700 today when he put down a deposit for an apartment.

0: Good morning.
1: Steve, good morning. 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They're in South Hall, too.
0: I have that. Thank you.
1: You're welcome.

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1: Good morning.
2: Good morning.

0: kids were involved. Everyone's going to bed. They're at Aqua Flood.
1: Breezy, can you guys head over to 14-30 Road, fire an EMS there on scene for a female overdose?
0: We got that.

0: Good. 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They're all set.
1: I have a thinker with this.

0: Now we have 14, whiskey 221.
1: Morning. Can you just take a ride by 130 Endicott Street? Someone called in a grade 4 escape person in a handicapped spot with no placard. I tried calling back, and it was so very close to my

0: 02.
1: I had a commercial alarm come in 620 Grafton Street. First Half cleared it out right at the end of their shift with the owner being on scene. Miles, have to clear it out again, or do I want to have someone send by?
0: Any other comments to why they, how they cleared it?
1: No, they just cleared it out as the owner being on scene.
0: Okay, just have a car slide up there, please.
1: Please. Want to head to 690 Grafton Street instead?
0: Here we go.

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0: 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Close them all.

0: 14, can you take a ride by 660 Main? I guess there was kids from the parking lot.
1: Actually,

0: caller was about his adoption. They'll be doing a report quick, right?
1: Can you head to the area of 20 Patterson Street? Hang up within 33 meters. No contact with me.
0: And where?
1: Or I'll just start you that way.
0: Was that the 20 Patterson?
1: There's nothing in MasterCard either.
2: Special duty 3, could you make sure he's all set? A few minutes ago, but he wasn't answering me on the last one.
0: Special duty 4?
2: All set, sir. Just wanted to make sure you were good. I was having you assist, but you had it. You're all set.
0: Okay.

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1: Go ahead.
0: 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Morgan Park.
1: Go for it. 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
1: It says in the comments, within 33 meters, possibly of apartment number 1.

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0: 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Nobody opened the door. 5.

0: 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A Spanish interpreter was used to speak to Lisa, saying that there's a female screaming for help.
1: I got it on the way. To where is it?

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1: Received. I was just reading a call from back in January. We were there for a male making Q5 statements, and there was a little girl in the apartment.
2: I got it. Thank you.
3: Report of a Hispanic female with shorts and a black male in a hoodie. They were arguing, and the female struck the male and is screaming.
4: Oh,

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1: Good.
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1: What?
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1: 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They're all set. No idea what we're talking about. The rest of the house is in complete darkness. 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
2: 3. 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
0: Freeze.

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0: 109 Hamilton Street for a motorcycle on fire, and the snow rider took off towards Pilgrim.
1: Have it.
0: And 8.
1: Okay, I got it. Have.
0: There, too.
2: Let's see if I have it. No injuries, correct? It's just that single operator?
0: Yeah, it's a resident of, I guess, the intersection there calling it in, saying that the male that was on the motorcycle took off towards Pilgrim Ave.
2: I received that.
1: Any description on the male?
0: Okay. No, no description.

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1: Peace.
2: Confirming if you have fire going.
3: Clear right on the way.
0: That's what you can see in there.

0: All good.
1: I just got a domestic over at 675 Mulberry Street. We have a Jaro, safety daughter, Catherine, Danella, and Alasco. Tend to leave. They stopped her from leaving.
0: I got it.
1: 10, could you go with them?
2: Kind of have it.
1: Thank you.

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1: Great.
0: It's burnt to a crisp, so I can't tell if it's mass or not.
1: Great.

0: 15 County Canover.
1: 15, that number is 56106. 56106. Summer, back now with Richard Costello, date of birth 10-6-69, white male, 5'10", 175. Seen wearing light pink long sleeve jeans, left house left or attempting to be seen for medical issues on foot in the Lincoln Square area. Again, that's Richard Costello, 10-6-69, white male, 5'10", 175. Should be on foot in the Lincoln Square.
2: For St. Pete, did he just leave AMA or?
1: Doesn't indicate that, but I don't think he wasn't a patient.
2: I got a thing.

0: Can we get an ambulance over here? It's going to be a Section 12.
1: Received.
2: Oh, go ahead.
3: I see a commercial on 463 Lincoln Street, Everon, called it in, Taco Bell, Zone 2 back door. No responders.
2: I got that. I'll be all set.
3: Receive. Why don't you just point that out?

0: 5. Yeah, 5.
1: Down 4, check up 3 in place. I'll let you know when I clear.
0: Come back to the address one more time.
1: The garage 3 Eaton, please.
0: Page, if I have it.

15. All right, we're headed to St. Pete, so I'm going to start following PAO.

0: state of freedom to have that, like, I'm going to report with that.
1: Racist. Oh, that's great. Another call coming for you.
0: Good.
1: 21 Enid. I'm checking the welfare. And a female call said she went to drop something off at her sister's and heard what she believed to be a altercation between Sasha Peralti and Gerald Peralti. She was very cooperative. And she had a feeling. She doesn't, no, her sister doesn't know that she called.

0: 15.
1: Sorry.
0: Alright, paperwork's been filed. I'll be doing a report. You can show me how to do my guard. Can you just add the section 12 code to this? I have another chance.
1: Let me see if I have it. I'll do it.
0: Thank you.

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1: Go for it.
0: I have 3 checks for you when you're ready.
1: Go ahead.
0: City Hall, 7 Main Street, the ATM, and the library. All under. Thank you.

0: doing?
1: 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It's more or less the end of now. We said a white female and white teenage female were inside the store shoplifting, so they left up towards Hamilton Street. 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
0: What are the comments for Vincent Circle?
1: 14 Vincent Circle. Natalie calling right side of Duplex. Saw someone back there earlier. Now the dogs are going crazy barking at the back fence of the wood line. No descriptions.
0: All right, I'll have it. I'll head over that way. That's not too far from Everton Ave, right?
1: No, I was just looking at that. It's definitely driving distance. Ben, can you go with him? I'll sit down.
2: All right. Thank you.

0: ask you to. Hello, females at golf. I have a female at the golf on Lincoln Street. She's looking to change her tire. She's having some difficulties. I don't know if we can help out.
1: I got that. Five of me.
0: Great.

0: Yeah, I do. Show me the two black males under the bridge by the beginning of the factory.
1: Where is it?
0: Start me another one, please.

0: So,
1: right there.
0: So we gave Jennifer a hand with a tire. She's on her way home. She's cleared out.
1: Reese's.

0: Yeah, I do.
1: Go ahead.
0: I'll be clear. When you're ready to copy, could you add these names to the cat, please?
1: Go ahead.
0: First is going to be Jonathan Williams. That Jonathan will be with the H. Date of birth is 1/26/07. Second is going to be Isaac Harrigan. Spelled as India, Sierra, Alpha, Alpha, Charlie. Last name, Hotel, Alpha, Romeo, Romeo, India, Gulf, Alpha, November 12/14/07.
1: I have it.

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1: Go ahead.
0: Can you send out punching up numbers for a check of the area of 4 Crown Street? 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

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It's all quiet. Close it up.

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0: Three is this?
2: Three other.

0: Echo 75, go ahead.
1: Can you show me code 4 on assignment, please? I'm about to let Fred know.
0: Receive, will do.
1: Building clock, secure. You've gone to false, but fine.

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1: Fill me out on Water Street and Green Street. Just doing a check.
0: You all set?
1: Yeah.
0: Thank you.

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1: Thank you.
2: 5, I'll go by.
1: I have that card, thank you.

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1: 3.
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1: 4.
3: 4.
1: 5.
2: 5.
1: 6.
2: 6.
1: 7.
3: 7.
1: 8.
2: 8.
1: 9.
2: Nine.
1: And 10.
3: 10.
1: All available units are loud and clear. 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

0: I'm en route to Wachusett. 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
1: I have a 17.
0: Thank you.

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1: Got a different part where he needs

0: you can start at Paul Jefferson, Unit 7, on the Michigan Reserve Corps, please. I'll take that item when you have it.
1: Go 14.
2: Go ahead.
1: You great man, I'm with 69 Harrison Street. You can go to assist other PD. We'll be calling for a wagon in a minute. Adam, say.

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0: execution of a federal search warrant. We're all set out here.
1: Percy, can I just have your number one more time?
0: You can. It's call 502.
1: I have it, thank you.

0: Harrison was standing by. They did not ask for the wagon yet.
1: My job said there's no personal here.
2: Okay, I have that. I'm monitoring one.
3: Can you just create a set of numbers for 1516 Main Street? Encode a warrant. You can put myself and Oscar 15 here. We'll let you know when we clear.
0: 1560-1560.
3: Oh, sorry, 1516.
0: Thank you.

0: November 8th.
1: Oh, very good.
0: Could you just file an item for 160 Green Street, the Worcester Marketplace, just putting the Cadramox, two trespasses removed from Wachusett Brewery? Thank you.
1: I have it. Golf unit on for Jefferson.
0: Golf for you guys.
1: Golf for your number is going to be 56149.
0: All right, I have it. We're going to be out here for a little bit. I'll let you know when we clear out.
1: Yep.

0: 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You got anything else?
1: That's up for now. Thank you.
0: Golf 11.
1: Go ahead.
0: Do you have animal control on for Wachusett Street, apartment 6T Tango?

0: Golf here, not too.
1: Go ahead.
0: If the golf unit launches a street need animal control, you can call them in.
1: Okay.

0: Neutral, Roy.
1: Very easy. It's Golf 11, Animal Control, that's
2: I'm with him, thank you.

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1: Stand by, I'll try to raise the box unit.
2: Nick George, you on?
1: Yeah, Bruce, I'm on. It's jammed up down here right now. I'm trying to work the best I can, but just stand by one sec.

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0: Can you put out about 60 feet Stafford Street for third warrant?
1: You're welcome. Who are you with? I flag Madam.
0: Yeah, right now, and there's a bunch of state units.

0: Chip, the wagon, please, to 95 Tino for 1 mile.
1: Can you see if the other guy's available, please?
2: Where is he?
0: Wagon,

0: ہے.
1: Yeah.

0: Oh, five.
1: Go ahead.
0: All right, about it again. Can you just let the wagon know if they could come up Chino Ave the opposite way from Tacoma? Because if they come up the regular way, it's blocked. They're not going to be able to get up the hill.
2: Wagon, I get that.
0: Thank you.

0: generate 9 number for a search warrant at 64 Joe Mark Street, apartment 3. And can you also put Golf 24's numbers on this? Be his arrest.
1: Where is he?
0: And we're all set for a wagon race like that right now. Thank you.
1: Hi, Heather. You're welcome.
2: J96, can you fill my numbers on show mark as well, please?
1: Where is he?

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1: Go ahead.
0: Can you start the wagon? It was okay by Golf 3. It's going to be 446 South Bridge Street in Auburn. De La Quinta. Thank you. Stafford. Thank you.

0: wagon.
1: Go ahead.
0: All right, with one, back to the station, or you need me to go to Chilmar.
1: Golf 24, are you ready for the wagon?
0: I'm sorry, what?
1: Wagon. Golf 24. Her gray Honda Civic was possibly stolen while parked here last night. Last seen around 7 o'clock. She... We'll be bidding outside. There's nothing in the toll out, and I checked the services. There's no vehicles there. Do you guys need the wagon on short?
2: Victor, for 1 sec. I'll get you that answer.
1: Chris, you flagging, you can stand by on Chilmark.
0: Okay, I'm going to head to the station, drop him off. Got it.
1: Thank you.

0: 5.
1: Go ahead.
0: You can figure it out.

0: Marshall, Kennedy Highland Farms, Mini Market, General Berg, no responder. T3?
1: Oh, yeah, I have that.
0: This was 23rd Shop Street, area resident reporting males hanging out on the front porch, don't live there. Received 6. Five and six, can you back off that call? I'm going to send you to a different one. Five Catherine Street, we have Deborah Rollins calling about her daughter, Angelise Carey, 17 years old. Keeps taking off from how she got her late and now she's refusing to go to school, acting erratic. Tracy 6.
2: Received.
1: I have a commercial alarm at 362 Chandler Street. It's going to be Unique LLC. Alarm company's receiving a motion burn. No response.

0: November 8th.
1: Go ahead.
0: Mr. Cotta, 2010, 3-1 disorderly, I thank you.
1: Officer.

0: Can I have the I number for Chomar? Got it. Thank you.
1: Yeah.
0: In November 8th, just a separate thing. I now have an overdose under the pavilion. If you could just add an EA for that, there will be a separate item. Thanks.
1: All right. At 20 Temple, but under the pavilion?
0: Yep. Totally. That I'm trying to remove, and the other one is an overdose I just came about on. I'll let you know the status of that person.
1: Male or female, do we know?
0: I couldn't even tell you her. Their face is completely covered. Just give me 1 minute for you to send me a...
1: Receive.
0: Go ahead.

0: November 8th. It actually cleared out both calls. The disorderly person had left, and the female, who it was actually a female, she awakened, and that matter's resolved. She doesn't need Narcan. She's refusing medical treatment. Even if simple. Thank you.
1: See, they have it 6. If you're not on arrival, you can back off.
0: 6, I have it. I'm here.
1: Jeez, I'll just leave you on.
0: Thank you, 6. Sorry about that. Everyone miraculously cleared. Go 502.
1: Go ahead.
0: You can clear us off from 140 Dorchester Street. Thank you.
1: Appreciate it.

0: 56147. That's 56147.
1: Sorry to say that. For bringing the talk to the rest of the week, I'm going to be heading to another call. We headed to 10 Windmere Road for a bat and mouse.
0: Proceed to have it.

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0: Okay.
1: Receive, good morning.
3: Traffic 16. We'll be east side, H12 car today.
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0: I'm going back to station.
3: Carrying a 9 number for a totally female. 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

0: Relax, Catherine Cormier. I'll give you a water if you stop talking. Catherine Cormier, and she's going to be removed from 19 Temple Street, and that matter is resolved. Thank you.
1: I see.

0: Oh my god.
1: We're out.

0: school police officer he was trying to get in contact with. But the incident took place at AutoZone up on Lincoln Street, where he's going to have to resolve that matter.
1: I see. So is he still down there? Do I need to send a road car, or?
0: No, you should be able to close it out. I believe he's gone. He left a little bit about 10 minutes ago.
1: Yeah, he just called from the church.
0: Okay. Well, when he comes back, I'll remind him that he has to file a report up there. I think it's like 560 Lincoln Street. He's aware of that.
1: All right, I'll just run you through and close it up then. Thanks.
0: Thank you, ma'am. Good night.
2: I'm in 22, so you're 54.
3: I'll be in 14, Echo 107, good morning.
1: Good morning.

0: couple of points where I might have other options. We're not going to go back.
1: Thank you.
2: Seven, I'll be in 54, Foxtrot 1631.
1: Appreciate the morning.

0: So you saw that house in the 26 Lee Street, L-E-E Street. They have troopers off of the vehicle concerned of an electrical fire. It is out now, but they could respond to the same. 26 Lee Street.
1: And 9 November 250 in the morning.
2: Good morning.
3: Good morning again. Could I trouble you for an EA only to 20 Temple Street? A 44-year-old male explained to me that he smoked some drugs and they think it was laced and he'd like to go to the hospital for some pains.
4: What's that?
3: You didn't waste my time. November 8th, disregard, he was having a panic attack. He changed his mind. Just close that up, sorry.
4: Okay, received.

0: vehicle. 3 kids on the bus. 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
1: ago. Charlie 16.
0: I just had a call come in for 2 car accident, including a bus with kids on it. I don't have any confirmed injury, just letting you know. 2 cars are on the way.
1: Uniform, please.
0: Very safe.

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1: Five 6169. 56169.
2: I'll be bringing this back to West Square, and then I'll be taking it back to Hamilton Square.

0: November 8th?
1: Go ahead.
0: Could you just enter in an item for removing one disorderly and just put in a Cadramax, Jose Barboza, and that gentleman's been removed, and you can clear it out. Thank you.
1: Appreciate it.

0: 说。
1: For you at 148 South Black Street, what I say, or if you're raccoon.
0: I already said that I dropped off, and I'll swing over.
1: Thank you. Oscar
2: 11. Because she wasn't comfortable leaving her child there, scratched her as she was trying to leave with her, refused EA, directed as Layla.

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1: Received, I have that. Earth 15.
2: I also have that, thank you.
1: You're welcome.

0: Delta 12.
1: Jack, they're trying to get the code. If you need to get to 64 Beacon for an emergency, but you won't be able to cut all the way through, we'll have signage up.
2: Proceed.

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1: This is Russ Terry. Please use the other half of this.
2: Heading back to the station from Harrison with the female 18676.
1: 7:42.

0: 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Just heads up, we're all clear of 95 Chino.
1: You?

Set of numbers for assist other at 488 Sunderland Road, and put myself and Officer Nick George out here, please. Yes, ma'am. Thank you.

0: square one square, then to 148 accurate or accurate?
1: To 148 south, south.

0: 142 Chandler. Yes, I'm Charlie Tango Echo. Charlie Tango Echo 62. I'm all set.
1: Proceed. Help me, go fast.
2: Reese's Oscar 7. 6060 Province, Republic of Reese's suicide attempt. We have a female calling, said she escaped from her mother, 45-year-old female. She and her sister got a notification from her grandmother that her mother was cutting herself in her room. They went and checked, said there's blood all over the bed. Mother's on the phone with the grandmother. That number when you arrive. I'll give it to you on 4 if you need it. To get after. Office 7 for the suicide attempt.
1: Sir, do you need us to reroute?
0: Circle 14, what was the address I can get?
1: Yeah.
2: That's right. Thank you. To all
1: settings. Alright, we'll be pulling up over here.

0: podium or so far? From
1: either direction, if there is an emergency, we can certainly get emergency vehicles in here, but otherwise, we need to block it. And then it'll be accessible again at DeWar, or DeWar, D-E-W-A-R, which isn't too far up the street.
2: Caller is in a Toyota Camry in the parking lot.
0: Okay. See you take away.

0: traffic 22. Can I get a Southeast Sec Sergeant for a road closure, please?
1: Here for red.
0: Hey, Sarge, I'm working over this new building on Theotano Street. We got shut down this little cut through. We got to put all the machines to get access to build the side of the building. We got to use the road.
1: All set, Jim.
0: Traffic 22, I mean, there's different access to get in the building if fire EA needs it, but they won't be able to cut through.
2: All right, what exact street am I using?
0: Theodore Tono Street. I'm going to shut it down in Washington. It's the one way.
2: Very soon.

0: 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Oh, we're going to clear this out.
1: Go 14, I'm riding.

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1: Situation, she's still would like to speak with you. She's at 50 GBV. I'll show you my outside.
2: Perfect, thank you.

0: It's going to be 56176. That's 56176.
1: All right, there's nothing shown here. Check the whole yacht. They say where it might be gone. There's nothing shown on this road.
0: Circling the area.
1: All right, I'm going to be bringing this to our Air Rescue League, and I'll jump over to the east side.
0: Do you think?

0: south of 640 Cambridge Street. I got a knock letter, not a read sign, so I'm backing him out now, but traffic is all messed up.
1: Wonderful. Thank you. Good morning.

0: We're going to be on the Westgate side, Westdale Street side, for mail, please.
1: And direct, 488 Sunderland.
0: First. Paul, if you pull around the back to Westdale Street, we'll walk them up to you.
1: All right. I'll let you know when I get closer.

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1: Five 39 Salford Street with Mass Commercial, Echo 18090. And right at the beginning, could you stop me and I number for a driver out of service, and then I'll get back to you probably in 1/2 or so.
2: Chris, do you same address?
1: Yes, ma'am.
2: Got it.
0: Call 23. Bill?
2: Received. I'm sorry, I'm just switching on. What's your location?
0: 1516 Main Street. And can I have the I number when you get a chance?
2: There's it, you got it. Wagon on 2, wagon.
3: Wagon on 2.
2: You're needed over 1516 Main Street for us.
0: Wagon, you need a second wagon?
2: Yeah, if you're available, 1516 Main Street for an arrest.
0: Say that again, what was it?
2: 1516 Main Street.
0: Is it part of the activities today or the regular arrest?

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1: Alright.
0: It's going to be a Section 12. We're going up to St. V's. I'll be following the ambulance.
1: Thank you. I told her you'd be on your way shortly. She should be out there watching for you.
2: We'll try to find her over here.
1: Let me know if you need me to call her back.
0: Hey, cool. You know, be cool. Bye.
3: 4, can you see if she's by that dead end where the construction is?
4: I have your eye number whenever you're ready.
2: Go ahead.
4: It is 56189, 56189.
2: Thank you.

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0: Okay, thanks.

0: 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Traffic 16.
1: Go ahead.
0: Hashtag 4, Romeo Sierra Whiskey 78. 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
1: Receive.
2: Go ahead, Sarge. I'm on. Go ahead.
0: Hey, when you pull onto the street, Nick George will move his cruiser. Do you have an ETA?

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1: Hashtag 4, Romeo, Sierra, Whiskey, 7-8. Same location, all set.
0: Receive.
2: Go ahead, Sarge. I'm on. Go ahead.
1: Hey, when you pull onto the street, Nick George will move his cruiser. Do you have an ETA?
3: Or less?
1: All right, thank you.

0: two loops. 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
1: I'm standing on 5 minutes, so she can't come down because she has a child. Perhaps she'll buzz you in.

0: You just got an EA only to Tony Temple Street out front with a female. She's very confused. She says she wants to go to the hospital. She won't tell me her age. I'm going to park her 60. I'll be all set for out front.
1: Where she's...
0: She says she's experienced.
2: Sorry, Sky, what apartment?

0: Club 8, EMS has that. They're working on finding your truck.
1: Okay, ma'am, I appreciate that. Not about a photo of the truck a while ago. He's been to the station at some point and filed that report.
0: Okay, receiving.

0: o'clock.
1: I'll be clearing out of here. One is going to evaluate each student. No injuries. We'll be in crash report.

0: again. 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
1: Which wagon?
0: Hey, when you get up to Main Street, you can just hang out by the crosswalk. 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
0: 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So I was still trying to do a short report for this.
1: Gracie?

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0: Good morning, Clark Shore Smith.
1: Hey, I'm looking to close Plain Street. It's off of Dorchester and South Street. They're going to be digging in the middle of the street. We got signage. Thank you. I just asked you, just let the fire and EA know that they're not going to be able to get through.
2: Give me the street again.
1: Plain. P-L-A-N-E.
2: Alright, Plain at Dorchester, they can't get through.
1: Yeah, it's a small side street. So unless something happens on this street, they really shouldn't be cut through anyways.
2: Alright, receive.

0: Traffic 16, clear that stop sign. Citation issue.
1: Clear, Chief. Main Department 616. We have Auburn PD calling, requesting a check on a plane, Brown 51092. He called them and was rambling, not making too much sense. He's talking to them about people being after him and chasing him in a Jeep. Auburn CP has a Section 12 history with him.
2: Control's clear, North Camera Rescue Lead. I'll be heading to the east side.
1: I see you, Control.
0: Call 3.
1: Go ahead.
0: The wagon has a mail from Sunderland. You can clear this out. We'll be clearing from here.
1: Gracie?
2: Yeah, Control.
1: Go ahead.
2: Do you have a call for me?
1: 25 Converse, apartment number 3. Christopher called. They had a bad, or do have a bad in the apartment. They're very upset and concerned about it because apparently it might have touched them.
2: 29 Converse Street. What floor was it on?
1: 2525 number 3. Go ahead.
3: Good morning. 0162. Mike 212.

0: November 8th. The young lady's on her way to St. V's. You can clear it out. Thank you, ma'am.
1: Wagon on arrival.
2: RC wagon.
1: I call her on a blocked number. I just have to advise her or something, if you don't mind.
2: Good morning, 13.

0: didn't answer for me either. It went to their voicemail.
1: Thank you.
0: You're welcome. And the other party's calling back looking for a different officer. Quite upset.
2: Maybe she should have answered my questions and not closed the door in our face.

And he was in the area of Kelly Square for checking the welfare. State police said they had a verbal altercation on the highway between a mother and son. The son ended up taking the mother's cell phone, took off from the vehicle on foot, 290 eastbound, up Kelly Square exit. If notified, stop and check on his welfare. Kayford Jarpia, 1026, 20, black male wearing gray sweatpants, black hoodie, black do-rag and headphones, if anybody comes across him.

0: 5 minutes.
1: 5, good morning. Can you make an I number and use AutoZone on Lincoln Street there? Just go to malicious mischief and I'll be doing a report. It took place yesterday. I just want me to throw it. I'll get the I number later and I'll do a report for it.

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0: Yes, sir.
1: As of right now, no.

0: Go to 18.
1: 150, go.
0: That's correct. Sorry, we just switched back over. It's 150 Grove Street. Still a bike out of progress. Speak with a Randy. That his e-bike was stolen. This happened to be open.
1: Retrieve. I'll go take care of it real quick. I'm right outside. Just have to call a step out.

0: 播。你说他要不行。我是看到你是发不发的。I'm going to speak to Rajah. Needs to report his Ford Transit van was broken into last night. Not sure who did it or if anything was taken. Carl's been home a little bit. I did just hang up with him. He's outside waiting for him.
1: Hey. Go, Fox.
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0: 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I'm doing a report for this. I'll be going fast.
1: Proceed.

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1: 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We're at the 64 and route 8, 66.
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0: 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Same location, I'm all set.
2: 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Again, that's 660 Main Street.
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0: To check on the welfare from Auburn, they want us to check on a male party named Brian Brown, 5192. Called them, was rambling, not making sense. Talking about people being after him, chasing him in a Jeep. Both section 12 history with him.
1: Alright, I can head that way. There's half a car available, so maybe you can back those guys up.
0: Just grab that call.
2: Yeah.

0: and call at 320 Park Ave. Charlotte calling, says that there's a male inside acting as healing. He's currently in the pro store. Black male wearing blue hoodie and camo pants.
1: So I'll make my way that way. Good thing I got it.

0: 400 it up and clear it out, go fast.
1: Can you put me out on a check of 3 Eaton Place, please?
2: Repeat yourself, sir.

0: 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That's what I
1: There's a black male wearing a blue hoodie and camo pants.

0: Venga, voy.
1: Tango 8.
0: Got that dynamo for the driver out of service.
1: It's going to be 5619. Again, that's 5619.
0: One 5619.
1: I have it's 5619. 5619.
0: Copy.
2: Golf 22.
1: Go ahead.
2: Could you punch me up with the numbers for execution of the search warrant at 9 Oakleaf Circle? 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
1: Receive.
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0: Can you punch me up a set of numbers for Representative Warren? 60 Country Club Boulevard, number 197.
2: Where's your door set?
0: Yes, ma'am. 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
2: Where is he?

0: Ja.
1: Virtual.
0: We're on arrival. You said it was apartment 516?
1: 2B616, apartment
2: 618. 5, you can clear out that check. We code 5.
0: Yes.

0: Tangleweed. I'm clearing here. That company has got a CDL driver on the way to remove the truck, so no tow needed.
1: What's your VIN number?
2: VIN number is 56204, 56204.

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0: Can you create 9 number, please, for a warrant arrest? 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I'll take it when you have it.

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0: 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I'll do a short report. Clear it up.
1: Okay.
2: Seven, I'll be code 4 for a little. I'll let you know when I clear.
1: Okay.

0: 14.
1: 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Very bright blue hoodie, camel pants. He took off like 10 minutes ago, so he's got a 10-minute head start. So why don't you just clear this out? I'll peek around the area for now.
0: Proceed to have that.
2: JV's window tinting on Lower Grafton Street. May I warn us? We'll take the wagon.
0: Wearing a very bright blue hoodie and camo pants. Last DOT was down Chandler Street about 10 minutes ago.
3: JV's window tinting is, I'll get you an address.
0: Okay, I know where that is. Thank you.
2: Grafton Street.
3: You?
0: I got it.
3: Thank you. What's going on this?
4: Sixteen, you can put me on it. It'll be my arrest.
3: Richie, thank you.
4: Thank you. Can I just get the I number when you have a chance?
3: 56211.

0: son.
1: Go ahead.
0: We just did a check at Kelly Square for that juvenile male. He appears to be GOA, not in the area. We'll keep looking for that.
1: I think I have that. I'll throw in the comments. I did actually just close it on a minute ago.

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1: For missing person 4, Gage Street. Speak with Jonathan Sayer. Needs to report his ex-girlfriend, Clarice Judd, 30 years old, missing. Says he hasn't heard from her in 4 to 5 days. She's got a history of 94C use. He checked the hospital, says she's not there.

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1: Go ahead.
2: Good morning. Myself and November 3 are at 19 Temple Street. Can you please start the wagon here for one mail?
1: Disorderly trespass or warrant?
2: I'll call you a warrant, please.
1: Do I have a wagon on wagon?
0: Are you broke?
1: Hurry, please.
0: Yeah, what do you say, Mendes?
1: 19 Temple.
0: Oh, okay. All right, I'm going to grab that. I'll grab that.
1: Hurry, please.
3: November 3, can you please change that to 20 Temple? I appreciate that.
1: I got it.
3: And good morning.
4: Male who fell with his head.
5: Alright, I got it.
4: Okay, 14.
6: 14, I got it.
4: Okay.

0: Por favor.
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534 Cambridge Street with EMS and fire for the unresponsive female. 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She's in her 40s.

0: Romeo 241. Hey, can you raise the sector sergeant? Looking for permission of road closure.
1: Was there too?
0: What's he looking for?
1: Road closure.
0: Sergeant, I'm working a detail over at Plumlee. They're working on the bridge. They're looking to close down the bridge just for 3 hours, just to get some equipment up here. We have proper signage and coinage. Okay. Dispatch, if you can notify fire and EMS. Appreciate it.
1: Appreciate it.

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1: Hi.
0: Alright, I'll be in Rufus Temple.
2: Fourteen, I'm here.
3: Receive 14.

0: Oscar 14, do you want fire EMS to continue in?
1: Yeah, they're already all on scene. We're good.
0: Receive 14.
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0: Well, I can have that mail. You can say that.
1: Four Charlie Delta Tango. One out of Albany Street, behind Shrewsbury Street. Right next to 111. I'll take one more. The foot are attached.
2: Albany Street by the DPW. November Street, guys.
3: Alright, that male was just laying in the grass when he needed to climb medical. He's also clear.

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0: Yeah, you can slow him down. I'll take one more.
1: Mercy 5-1.
2: 10, that female was up and walking around. She wanted nothing to do with police, so I can clear it out. We can head towards 8.
1: Mercy

0: new weapons while I've been waiting for another update. No weapons this time. Good thing, I guess.
1: I'm gonna follow that. Somebody called me.
0: Alright, that fight call is gonna be a fight with a dangerous weapon. There's a knife involved.
1: Okay. Nice, I'm gonna hang out with
0: you. Proceed right to you, thank you.
2: Echo 14, I'll start that mic.
0: Team Echo 14. Serious 6 on.
1: Seems in traffic.
0: Proceed.
1: Here's six, I have it. I'll be starting that way.
0: Thank you, sir.
1: Echo 23, root bar.
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0: 4-6 gangen. Can you put me out with flying aim, please? Thank you.
1: But I was thinking it's going to be an area resident or a passerby. You know, reports of a gray Odyssey involved at left on Park Ave. I'm now seeing that one of the officers may have driven by that car. Yeah, they're saying a gray van, and then another male with a bag that I'm going to be in front of O'Connor's with.
2: Where's she?
1: This is 1592 Park Ave.
2: Where's she? 592 Park Ave, car to start over.
3: Yeah, Chevy S.
4: I'm sorry, what kind of car?
3: It's a Chevy SUV, Equinox, I believe.
2: It's going to be at the Dollar Tree. No name.
4: There, too. Permission to tow that for unregistered uninsured.
2: Yeah.
4: Received.
2: Wagon.
4: Go ahead.
2: In route 20 Albany Street.
4: Received, might be closer to 43, but yeah. Thank you.

0: So Wiggins will be in front of plywood plus. And I do have a name. So it's going to be 2 weeks.
1: I got it. Thank you.
0: Welcome, sir.

0: Dispatch, if you haven't already, can you reroute an officer to go speak to the witness?
1: The product will start over to Flywood Plus to speak with the male party in 2 weeks.
2: 18, you can put me on this. I'm at Flywood. It's right next to O'Connor.
1: Yeah, go 14 on one time. See that, go 14. Thank you.

0: 对不对？
1: You can clear out 215 East Mountain Street again. I have all pertinent information report on file, and she was already advised. Thank you.
0: Just add it to the original call?
1: Sure. Thank you.
0: Okay.
1: She wanted to put services, no?

0: and 12. Alright, I'll do a report for that to CIT. Code 5. We can start heading down to the Park Ave. Where do they need cars?
1: Park Ave. Going to the 592 Park Ave. Report party. 18 speaking with a witness.

0: call we got that, we just got flagged down by a passerby for nail down. You already have that call. I'll be passing there, please.
1: Hey, Farmer, it's going to be 664 Main Street.
0: I see a box, I got it, copy.
1: Hey.
2: November 4th.
3: Go ahead.
2: Myself and November 3 are out at Crompton Park with one male. We're all set.
0: Perfect.

0: Hello. He's up and walking away. You can bet off fire and EMS because there's a name for Sway Ortiz in the comments. All right, continue on to progress.
1: She has it.

0: November 4th.
1: Can
0: you please start a wagon here, please? We can meet him over Endicott at Harding.
2: Wagon, I got there. Just picking up the call. I need to be right.
1: Where is he?
0: And we need a chance. Can I please have the I number?
1: For Grafton Street? Or for Temple? Albany. Albany.
0: Clark.
1: Crowd to Park, 56224, 56224.
0: Thank you.
1: Oh.

0: 大家你好，平安。
1: Can you call services, please?
2: Yes, I can.
3: Four. When you have a chance, will you have the caller let me in, please?

0: Downtown 13, we'll take a wagon down to the common for one meal.
1: Pat?
0: Yep, myself and Downtown 12 are here.
1: Wagon on.
0: I'll let him know.
1: Thank you.
2: In Downtown 6 and Downtown 15 are also down at the common.
1: I see.
0: Eleven and 18, where are you at?

0: Take the wagon to the Franklin Street side of the common, please.
1: I was just going to meet up with you real quick. I just got done talking to someone over here.
2: Hey, sounds good. Yeah, I'm still up. I was

0: Delta, Romeo Echo 5.
1: Very safe.
0: Very centrific.
1: I'm here, where do we need from Southwest 5?
2: 12, I'm sorry, go back.
1: Myself and 13 are down in the area. Where do they need cars? Cars down here. We can relieve them.
2: 15, where do you need cars?
3: I'm looking at a camera footage. I believe they're at Plywood Plus and the Dollar Tree.

0: on his way.
1: Downtown 13, can I have the I number?
0: 56227. 56227.
1: Thank you. Seven, I'll be code 5.
2: County 16, put me on a TRC, 670 West Wilson Street.
3: Yeah. Can you put me out at Bell Pond with the homeless outreach team?

0: Okay.
1: Girl 50.
0: Were you guys giving a plate to that, van?
2: Can I put you on that?
0: Yeah,
2: do you need oxygen for that or negative?
0: I don't. Thank you.
2: Okay, received. I have it. Oxygen, I have another for you.
0: That's good.
2: Shoplifting 481 Lynch Street, CVS. Alright, so CVS reported the shoplifter took off on foot towards Target, Hispanic male, 5 feet, green shirt, black sweatpants, green shopping bag.
0: Target.
3: Wagon, I'm on arrival at Endicott.

0: time.
1: Hi, Franklin Street, have the next one.
0: Yes.
1: All right, be in route.
0: Gracie.

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1: No.

0: on.
1: We have a check on the welfare at 8 Woods Ave. Resident in the area is reporting that they heard glass breaking and a female screaming from inside the home. Since she doesn't know who the neighbors are, and our owner doesn't want to know. 17, can you point that way, please?
2: 17, I have.
3: Listening to that here as well. You can show me into that call.

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1: 20, is there an address history for that address?
0: Checking right now, 20.
1: I would thank you.
0: No problem.
2: 6845. Traffic 24.
0: Go ahead.
2: Can you just put me out at the 500 block of Pleasant Street on a TSE?

0: Sorry, sorry to whip to have speed back. 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The last couple of years.
1: 20 out of it, thank you.
0: Creamy checks of the Green and Franklin Street bridges. Drop by it.

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1: Received just a 160.
0: Two will be typing on it in reference to the other call.
1: There she is.
2: November 3.
1: Go ahead.
2: Ma'am, can you put myself in November 4 at 20 Temple? We have a wagon and we will be by the hiding street side.
1: Wagon on wagon.
3: Wagon on.
1: 20 Temple, hiding street, or by the hiding street side. November 3, how do you want to code it?
3: Ma'am.
1: See?
3: Wagon, I got that Temple, clear and frank.
2: Traffic 16 clear, stop. Written warning.

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1: 281 Main Street, 281 Main Street, Chevy Adams Street, looking for a Chevy Traverse, 6 Hotel, Foxtrot, George, 21. 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
0: Never seen that.
1: Never seen that.

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1: Five for you to go, guys.
0: November 3, wagon as a FEMA will be clear. Thank you.
1: Crazy. Wagon, go ahead.
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0: Can be for Clarice Judd, 6'17 and 96, approximately 5'2, 115 pounds. Light skinned female, brown hair, brown eyes. 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
0: Is Officer Jose Lobo working today?
2: Are you looking for Lima 146? Did you go?
0: Yes.
2: That's affirmative. He's up.
1: For Lobo, Lobo, not Lobo.
2: Where is he? Alright, let me check.
0: Affirmative, is he working today?
3: Oh, he's not.
0: Golf 241, someone looking for him.

20, I have a LRC over call. It's on progress, 67 Millbrook Street, Suite 405. It's going to be the Worcester Business Center. Speak with Davis. Let's report that X employee took equipment from the business and services in return. Thank you. LRC under.

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0: Carthage Station, I mean, mileage 26819.
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0: At the Common, 56227, can you change the address to 455 Main Street, please? Thank you.

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1: Please stay closer.
0: Thank you.
1: You're welcome.

0: November 3rd. Muted myself on November 14th. Punch us up with the old registry R&B. Just checking the register.
1: Gracie, just close it out.
0: Yes, ma'am. Traffic 16.
1: Good.
0: Disregard it.
1: Disregard it.

0: Tango 12.
1: Yeah.
0: Morning, I'm going to be out with the school bus, 30700, Curtis Parkway, my staff, and all set.
1: I receive.

0: Hi.
1: You mind starting a tow over here, please? It's Mass Veterans Reg Alpha 4 Delta 4 Sierra. The Ford Explorer is right in the middle of the intersection. He's broke down. He called AAA, but they have no ETA for him.
0: Request?
1: Yes.

0: within Southbrook, behind a Union Station parking garage area where they put the MOV alley, you know.
1: Here we are, right here, I guess. Bye. I see.
2: Downtown, so do you have a Union Station?
3: I have Oscar 2 and 3 shortly out by the parking garage with a possible suspect from shoplifting earlier.
0: Yeah, it's going to be him. We're going to be behind the 20 Temple over here.
1: Great, you can pull me out with you.
3: Appreciate it.

0: November 4th.
1: What?
0: You put myself in November 3 at the Commons for Inflation Only Clear.
1: Did you say on the Commons? Just making sure, thank you.
2: How you doing, Warren?
1: Station Park Drive. Guys, all set?
3: Three wheels, set.
1: Okay, thanks.
4: Ken, I'm going to be solo for the time being, 1212.
1: I got that.
2: Alright. I just advised them it's going to be a bit. We got the ambulance loading.
1: Rescue 2 Chicago.
3: Go again.
1: Well, it's just going to be a couple minutes. They have an ambulance down to travel.

0: 5. The wrong number? I'll be out with Matt Reg, 3 Bravo, Charlie Victor, 5563 Lincoln. I'll be all set.
1: Received. 2 VI numbers 56250, 5250.

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1: Honey.
0: Yeah, number.
1: 56241. 56241.
0: And thank you.

0: Animal control. Put ACO4 out at 281 Main, just checking the area for that dog in the car.
1: 36.

0: Go ahead.
1: You start EA to the back end by the Peter Pan bus area for a female. She's vomiting. She wants to go up to the hospital.
0: You all set?
1: Yeah, I'm set. We're just between the taxi stand, bus, Peter Pan bus area.

0: chat.
1: Well, see what that's all I'm clear.
0: Where is she? I have another. With her social security number and license, she believes she's a victim of fraud.
1: I haven't.

0: Bien, Ruso.
1: Gracias.
2: Hamilton, father was concerned with his children outside playing at City View School.
3: I see that.
2: You taking that or is he?
3: I don't be clear the one on Main Street, but I'll give him a call.
2: Control 4.
0: Go ahead.
2: Did you hear that call or do you need it?
0: Oh, yeah, all I heard was Hamilton Street.
2: Reporting to the coyote at the corner of Colburn at Hamilton, concerned because the kids are playing at City View School.
0: Receive. On the way.
2: Chief.

0: Chapter 24. That's going to be a written warning.
1: Okay, received.
2: The operator of the Honda says a TT unit won't exchange.
0: Okay.
2: Received.

0: 3.
1: Aye.
0: Tilly's all set with me. Go fight.
1: Thanks.
0: Two wagon as a male, just gonna run back to CVS.
1: Here she is.

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1: Go ahead.
0: High number, please.
1: 56239. 56239.
0: Right, it's 56239.
1: Yes.
2: You showed downtown 13 and downtown 12 back out on the woman, please.
1: There she is.

0: 70 Southbridge Street, please. EMS is down there on a call. Apparently a motor vehicle backed into the truck while they were inside with the patient. Requesting some assistance.
1: Very good.

0: pulling up. Where is he?
1: Animal control? I'll be out with that coyote on Colburn in the field.
0: Appreciate you, sir.
1: Should be all set.
2: I'm back.
0: Be safe.

0: 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I was just seeing if anyone could assist us with an address or a 5-9.
1: 590 Main Street.
0: Yes, ma'am. 16 out that way.
1: Okay.
0: Thank you, 16. No rush.

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1: Thank you.
2: Oh, sorry. I'll switch to SQ.
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0: Go ahead.
1: I got the coyote off into the woods. 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
0: Okay, Steve.

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0: 36. 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
1: West Boylston Street, apartment 3. You're going to speak to Catherine. She's actually waiting outside in a white Honda Accord. She wants to report ongoing harassment from her husband's ex-wife. Her husband's ex-wife. Hold on the phone.
2: F1.
1: Go wagon.
2: Alright, en route to the courthouse, 3 males, 1 female, sounding mileage 26822.
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1: 6-8, go ahead.
0: I have a call for a retarded person. He was missing from 199 Chandler Street. They're over at 100 Mayfield Street in the Big White parking lot in a silver Volkswagen. Journey Health Link Joseph, one of their clients, Janelle Johnson, has returned.

0: 对。
1: I'll be there in a minute as well.

0: 拜。Sir, a watching from a motor vehicle, 1 Washington Square, the Homewood Suites parking lot. Speak to Casey. She wants to report that her black Jetta was broken into sometime overnight.
1: Number 2. I'll be at 1194 Main Street as well.
0: Great.

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1: Go ahead.
0: Car 160 outside of 27 McEwen Road. We have Roseanne calling. She says she tracked her wallet here via AirTag. Coming back over here where there's a homeless encampment. She believes that they are here and she would like them back. She was advised, but she still wants to talk to someone.

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0: I'm here.

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1: I sure am.
0: Stand by. What's your location?
1: On Summer Street, right across from the post office.
0: Hey, we'll be in route down there.
2: Received.
1: Wagon.
2: Wagon on to wagon. Two, wagon switch to two.
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1: 3-6.
2: Hi, can I get the incident number, please?
1: 5-9 is going to be 56273. 56273.
2: Thank you very much.

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1: Go ahead.
2: Can you give them a call back? Go into the parking lot. I'm not seeing anybody. Remember, if you're going to have the enemy, I guess I can.
1: Ambulance.
2: 16 disregard, what's that?
1: I got it.
3: Good morning, I don't know if you got the ambulance, I'm going to be assisting. We'll pull it on after that.

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1: Yeah. 56272. 56272. Thank you, sorry.
0: Okay.

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1: Young Joe.
0: The area 24 Chelsea Street, area resident of Port Lampier. He's up across the street and behind the rest home here.
1: Is that 24 Arrow Street?
0: 24 Chester Street.
1: We got a call already up in that area. He's just been moving around up there. Well, we'll check it out. P86.
2: Now at 7 South Woods Road. And follow up.
3: Hello,
2: Chester Street. Hey,
3: this is Chester Street.
2: Hey,

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0: Can you put us, myself and the homeless outreach team, around 1 Arlington Street? Thank you.
1: Greetings.
2: Okay, thank you.

0: Please take a ride over to Walgreens on 320 Park Avenue. From there, we try to call back a bunch of times. We can't get through to anyone. So just make sure it's all set there.
1: I can do that.
0: Thank you. 13.
1: 13, I'll go that way.
0: Thank you.

0: 哎。
1: Am I clear for proximity?
0: Perfect.
1: Thank you. If anything comes in my room.
0: Okay, you're probably welcome.

0: 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Let me go fast.
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1: The wagon on the left?
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0: Cumberland. Well, I can have those two meals. We'll be clearing if you don't have us that way.
1: Right.
0: Five
1: for the accident, no injury, 551 Main Street to Lexus and Acura.
2: I got it.
1: Fourteen.
2: Alright, everything seems to be all set here. I have no clue what I'm talking about. Clear it off now.
1: Racing.

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1: Go ahead.
0: Over here with MSP truck team, we're going to be doing an inspection on the truck, and the driver's going to be out of service, unlicensed. So we're going to be here for a while.
1: Okay, received.
2: Downtown 6, you can clear from the escort.
1: Received. Go.
3: Clearing up there. I'll have a crash report off of 4-5.
1: Received.

0: 16.
1: 16.
0: I have that initial I number for you.
1: Sure, I have it.
0: 47947. The report will be on file before it receives your scope plan.
1: Appreciate it.

0: Hi.
1: Absolutely. Hey, Rafael.
2: Hi.
1: Here he chose to be Boulevard. Do you need me to call him?
2: Be fine.

0: Crow Boulevard and have them send me a Class A driver, please?
1: Just to confirm, you said a Class A driver?
0: A is an Alpha. A Class A is an Alpha driver.

0: Tiger 12.
1: Tiger 12, come call me.
0: Minute.
1: It says, I just need a driver. Yeah.
0: I have it.
1: Tiger 12.

0: Okay.
1: Changes to larceny for a motor vehicle. And the address is going to be 32 Queen Street. I'll be doing it before.
0: Received.

0: One. Alright, she was advised, report will be on file. Go fast.
1: Receive.

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3: Sergeant Vienna Guard, 119 Belmont Street. It's going to be an RT arrest from 20 Temple.
0: That you notify the RT? November 20, I'll get some more, sir.
3: Okay, have a thank you, Sergeant.

0: stand by for a check on the welfare of Olo. Here of 119 Belmont Street towards Lake Ave, or towards UMass on the lake. Jerome Bowman, 6'1 of 92, he's a black male, 5'8, gray sweatshirt. I'm being called in by UMass PD. The male was making suicide ideations. Stop checking welfare.
1: You good?
2: I just thought that was funny.

0: Very good.
1: 107 Lincoln Street at CARE. It's going to be for a Section 12. EMS will be staging. They have paperwork on scene for a Brenda Pitts. She's a 65-year-old female making Q5 statements.
0: 3 on the way.
1: 2 to assist?
2: Why not?
1: Okay, when I have it, 2 just for guys.

0: You can disregard that call. I'll sit there.
1: It will be qualified.
2: Yeah, are you have to call me?
0: Negative.
2: All right, proceed.

0: have Miller for Craftsman. Peter's calling. Wants to report that his ex, Catherine, drove by him while he was working here. She has an active order on him.
1: I have that one.
0: Thank you.

0: Martin Kolkrad.
1: AIT3.
2: Go ahead.
1: Can you put me behind Coles off Lincoln Street with the homeless salvage team? Thank you.
2: Received.
0: Down here.
2: I have a 3.

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1: Go ahead.
0: Can you call myself? 52 Quincy Court Boulevard. Apartment is 916.

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2: Actually, that checked the air. I couldn't locate the data.

0: November 15th.
1: Good afternoon. Could you show me out at the Aurora 660 Main Street until 1600 hours, Bravo 751?
0: Will do. Have a good day.
1: You as well.

0: to you, Fish 1-1.
1: Number 2, right?
0: Besides, I'm just trying to notify you that Laugh Guard is going up to North Lake Ave now. It's been changed, just so November 15th is aware.
1: All right, thank you.
2: All right, I'll redirect. I'm already at Memorial. Okay.

0: 3.
1: Okay. 3, go ahead.
0: The EA wants to come in.
1: You can, I'll notify them.
0: Thank you, ma'am.

0: these parties made no interaction. He just wanted a document that should go past him. That is not harassment. He was advised on how harassment works. He cleared out 160.
1: I got it.

0: Go ahead.
1: Is that guard on his way?
0: Let me check with the east side.
1: House was open. Sorry about that.
0: No, it's okay. I guess they went to the wrong hospital.
1: Where is he?

0: Bengals. Well, this just turned into an arrest. State's taking it.
1: Can I receive?
0: I'm at that, please.
1: I have it.

0: November 15th. Oh, that's leaked out. What, can you hear that?
1: The wagon I'm going to leak out.
2: Go wagon.
1: Wagon, are you at 55 Mills Lake?
2: Ambulance is heading in now. I'm following behind the ambulance. Two officers in the ambulance. I'm sorry, a lieutenant and an officer.

0: the wagon on going to Lake Ave?
1: Wagon,
0: are you at 55 North Lake?
1: Ambulance is heading in now. I'm following behind the ambulance. Two officers in the ambulance. I'm sorry, a lieutenant in the hospital.
0: Okay, I have that. November 15, you copy?
2: I did. Follow him at the Shelly Court in the ER. Okay.
0: Thank you.
3: Yeah, he's also at wheel. Do control, go fine.
0: Three, two.

0: Tango 12 from Comet.
1: Go ahead, sir.
0: Okay. Driver's in place under arrest by state. He's operating a CDL vehicle, Class A, on a Class D license and a false book. Boulevard has the vehicle, but clear.
1: Received.

0: 六株。
1: 一次吃完金。
2: And so again, a call for a dog lost in a vehicle at 5 DuPont at the Reliant vehicle parking lot. It's going to be the side parking lot. A dog in a black Toyota Land Cruiser with a plate of Romeo Tango 79 Sierra Echo is what they're telling us.
0: I see that.
1: Thank you.

0: 7.
1: Seven.
0: Seven. Can I have you check the area of 10 Lake Ave? Got one call from a passerby reporting a white female blonde hair walking in the middle of the road. Just think that she should be checked on.
1: Got it.
0: 10 to assist.
2: 10, we're on the way.
0: Thank you.

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1: We have calling you for ambulance.
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0: CIT7.
1: Go ahead.
0: You have MedStar responding.
1: All right, I have it. Do you have anybody in this sector available?
0: Two. I have a two, thank you.
2: Here.
0: He received at 52 Country Club apartment 916.
1: And just let me know who it is so I can give him a call.
0: Two, you're going to continue. Yes.
2: Connect with your mirroring.
1: Nick, is that you want to?
2: Sure.
1: All right, I'm going to call you.

0: Ahí no, por favor.
1: Second, can you call his communications, please?
0: Okay. Hey, Maxwell.
1: Go ahead.
2: AC-04 is going to be out on deposit for that soccer car.
1: Received. Staff member Angel. Jacob, you're Hispanic male. I see somebody.

0: Oak Hill Road. 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About an hour ago, a white male in his 40s wearing a hat driving a black Audi came by her house and was taking pictures.
1: He just took pictures?
0: Affirmative.
1: Where is he? I mean, I have no
0: idea. Hey.
1: Okay, I got it, thanks.

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1: All right,
0: thank you.
1: You're welcome.

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1: Business square with Mass Commercial, Victor 89293. 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
0: Received.

0: November 1.
1: Go ahead.
0: Could you put me down for a check to common, please?
1: Receive.
0: Thank you. I'll be there.

0: Go ahead.
1: I'll be clear from the pawn sit. The dog's fine. I can't locate the owner, but I have his information. We'll follow up later.
0: Appreciate it.

0: Hey,
1: Ben. CIT's all set with us. Head over to 60 Country Club to assess the care and property management. Can call it a welfare check, and I'll let you know.
0: I'm sorry, who do you have with you?
1: The four.
0: Okay, I have it. Thank you.

0: November 11th. Can you put me out at 87 Harding Street with 3 laid out, please? Probably.
1: Yeah, but can I just have you start that way?

0: Thanks. All right, I spoke to a call here, so divide the for option. Clear it out, 1-2.
1: Hey.

0: Animal Control.
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0: 2804 off at 50 Franklin Street.
1: Received. November 11, I'll be offset over here. Paramedic actually stopped, and we were able to wake these guys up. So we'll be moving along. Thank you. Are you seeing it? 7, you copy that?
2: I did, code 5.
1: Received, thank you.

0: Hey, Dean, where do you have a beacon sale?
1: Just looking at it. Check on the welfare. 117, apartment 2. I guess Laura hasn't heard from him in 2 months. He's a cardiac case.
0: I have it.
1: Hey.

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They just said they're going to call back if he does return and causes an issue in the future. Clear it up enough.

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1: Greetings.
2: Someone was trying to pawn something to them and not needing to make a report. It was stolen PlayStation.

I just got flagged down real quick. Someone was reporting that they saw that bear again, Sagamore, towards Salisbury. Just want to have it documented.

529 Lincoln Street at Target, quoted a malicious misreport. Gabriel would like to speak to a police officer about a shopping cart hitting his parked red Honda and scrapping it.

Sounds great. 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

0: sir.
1: 1050 Main, apartment 1018, for welfare check. Meals on Wheels attempting to deliver a meal to Thomas Peters. Open the door, but they could hear his TV.
0: All right, then.

0: an accident, injuries in the rotary in Newton Square. Mail power hit a pole, he's unresponsive. Motor vehicle accident with injuries, the mail's unresponsive in the rotary in Newton Square.
1: Okay, I'm gonna work.
2: Sixteen on the way.
3: 17,
4: Echo.
3: AP, we spoke with the mail. He's also had a call his family member. We'll start that way.
0: Where is it? 16, can stay clear. Where is it? Can you just stay clear, too?
2: Do you know what time this missile authority is?
3: Should be in about, I want to say, 20 to 30 minutes.
2: 10-1-4-7-1.
0: Randy, what time was that?
2: 1:45.
0: All right, we should be all set. Thank you.

0: emergency detail. That was very at Burgess, and I was notified by a few motorists that there's a bear on Salisbury Street.
1: Wandering all around the area, down in that area. Chester Street, Salisbury Street.
0: I have it. Thank you.
2: Dispatch, who do you have going to the accident on Pleasant Street?
1: Oscar 19 and Oscar 18.
2: Okay. If you saw, like, there's a couple of people have stopped and they're talking to them. Just rotary on the
1: See? Go ahead, sir.
3: Hi, good afternoon. Can you show me where can DCF West on Brussels, 1279, please?
1: Is animal control on 2?
4: Control. Can you switch to 2?
1: Conscious and alert. Way up to the Salisbury Forest area.
4: Where's the exit?
1: It actually crossed.
0: You will in just a
1: minute. See, I got that there. See?

0: It actually crossed. You rolling, Justin? See, I got that there. Walking down, he's coming off of Salisbury. Stand by, I'll get you in the drive.
1: Yeah, John, we got Salisbury Street. Where about that Salisbury Street?
2: I think right in the area of Forest.
1: Okay, I'm right here. I just drove down to Forest Road School. Alright. I guess you swim across the boat ramp.
0: I think yard of the house on Mass Ave coming back out towards, I think it's Redden Street.
2: Did you copy that?
0: It's a good size bear.

0: 18. Can you just add an average Romeo whiskey 2.4 uniform to the comments? We're going to need a tow. Just got to wait till Ian gets here to make sure he's okay. Thank you. It's Camry.
1: Go traffic 13.
2: Also, pole, light pole number 5 is damaged. They don't want to come over here and check it. It's cut halfway through. It's still standing, but they need to do something with it.
1: Is it metal or wood?
2: It is metal.

0: message. Backyard of 5 Massachusetts Ave.
1: Precinct Animal Control, did you copy that?
2: Calling. Says there's a 3 to 4 year old child by themselves out in the yard with no parents around.
0: 3 Havoc.
2: Ford, is this?
0: Hamilton.
2: 81 Ford, is correct.
1: They have animal control on the air, or see him. There you go.
2: 4 Grant Lane. We have Daniel calling. He says he was on the property doing some environmental work. He discovered a tent that was half collapsed with what he believes is skeletal remains inside.
1: I have an officer that is still with me.
2: Where is he?
3: Delta 14, where was that?
2: 4 Brant Lane.
1: Disturbance, 13 Shepherd Street. Caller is reporting a male and female outside yelling about a car.
4: Well, I haven't made it inside right now, so yeah, I just pulled off. I'll go there inside first.
5: Nice to meet you. That's how we pull out.
1: Yeah, it's early, so I'll be there in a few minutes.
0: 14, I got that.
1: In Oscar 17, is animal control with you?
6: Control, we got sight of a bear right now.
1: Racing.
7: Thomas is alive and well. He just didn't hear them when they knocked earlier. Is there something on my roof?
1: That's all.

0: I'm go first.
1: Person.

0: 16, I'm out with 17, animal control. I got eyes on the bear going through the woods.
1: Great, sir.
2: Right in front of us.

0: November 8th. You can just put in the cat remarks. Five people have been advised and this matter has been resolved. Thank you.
1: Twelve.
2: Cut 12.
1: It's all quiet now. There's a Nissan Rogue 6 Zulu November 6 1 occupied with a male and female. Hello, gentlemen.
2: Where is it?

0: spiritual.
1: Go ahead.
0: I'll be en route to Brantley.
2: Good.
0: I have the I number for this.
2: Certainly. 56319. 56319.
3: Out there.
1: Great.
4: Well, I see him walking towards Bancroft's tower.
3: Back up.
0: Yeah, Charles, did he cross over? Is he still coming down the back way? Back halfway.
4: I think he's stopped right now, in the middle. He can't decide which way he wants to go.
0: Alright, do you see my light? I'm down near the field here, at OCI.
4: I see you. He's right in between me and you. He's about, I'd say, 100 yards off

0: 424 Lake Ave for a caller in a black Dodge. We're driving a vehicle in front of them through a rock. Possible suspect information.
1: One, two, three.
2: Go ahead, one.
1: I found his parents. They're going towards you.
2: I can see them.

0: Sí, me
1: monitoring us there.
2: Okay, that sounds good.

0: you just popped out on Mass Ave.
1: We're right back there. We're getting a large crowd of people up here.
2: Hey, can you try to help out with me? I'll start that way and help a crowd. This person is

0: 14. Can be confirmed.
1: Alright.
0: Yes, sir. Hang
2: into cars. I'm coming down there, you know, right across the traffic line?
0: Yeah, that's what they said.
2: Thank you, sir. Okay. Cheers, thanks.
0: Go ahead, sir.
2: Every northwest car can go over towards the Highland Street area by Doherty. Just in case it goes that way while we're waiting for environmental and hit the air horn and kind of push back in the woods.
0: Yep, we'll do. Get over there. Thanks.

0: white, black, Hispanic, Asian?
1: 19, I have to be on Farnham Street. Anyway, there's some people here.
2: The caller did no traffic 17 and received.
1: And cross the street now.
3: Hey, you don't head that way.
4: Traffic 17, if you could call them back, there's a few people with a gray t-shirt. I'm not just going to go stop people with gray t-shirts. There's one coming down Main Street. Can you call them back?
2: I will accept it, sir, yes.

0: too.
1: 500 Lincoln Street is a disorderly in the Aldi parking lot. Cars reporting a homeless male, 30 to 40 years old, with dark skin and a beard, brown shirt, black pants, and a shopping cart. Appears intoxicated and very agitated. The caller wants him checked on.
2: I'll go speak to Mr. Rosario.
1: Floor to assist.
3: Which officer saw the bear in front of him?
2: Officer 19.
3: What's that?
2: Nah, he's probably he's in the backyard now. So I'm behind Doherty, just in case.
3: Bridge?

0: All right.
1: The police department at UMass for the guide, and I've notified operations.
2: Go ahead.
1: Environmental just went down Salisbury Street, lights and sirens.
3: They should be there shortly.
2: Rishi, sir, did you copy that?
4: I did, thank you very much.
3: Yeah, you can have him come towards Farnham Terrace and Beachmont. He's in the backyard here.
2: 42.

0: they're here. It's going down Beachmont Street.
1: Racing, going down
0: Evelyn Street.
1: Environmental police should be there in 10 seconds.

0: one if you want to let environmental know.
1: Already did. They should be there on the way.
2: We were able to find the parents. They were actually looking for the child as well. They refused any medical attention for the child, and he looked healthy and safe. I'm going to be doing a report on this. You can clear. Go for it.
3: Thank you.

0: number and she wouldn't give any information at all.
1: You can clear it out, I'm here.
0: That's... Thank you, sir.
1: There's a lot of people that could match that. They gotta give me a little bit more than that, because that's a great issue.
0: I got you. Appreciate it. Thank you.
1: Anytime.

0: 18. I'm going to head to Suburban. Looks like he's going that way.
1: Bridge.
2: I just wanted to check on you. I had you on a traffic stop on my screen.
3: You just, yeah, I'm going to the camera numbers, one for a truck, one for a trailer. If you get a chance to read those.
2: Thank you.

0: Now, can I have the fare here at the Suburban Street? If we have an officer standby at the school.
1: You're right on Highland Suburban or back in the back end of Suburban?
0: It's like the front end of Suburban towards the school. Just walking that, in that direction.
1: Racy.
2: 18, I'm right here right now.
0: Yeah, Taylor, if you stay right in the intersection right there by the street, you're probably going to run into it. A little bit more back.
1: What was the street name again that he's on?
2: Suburban.
0: Taylor, if you hit your horn, he might come back down this way. That way, he won't have to go towards the school. Oh, negative. He's heading back towards the school.
2: Sergeant,
1: Raleigh
2: on.
1: Who's that?
0: He's over here. Back here, guys.

0: 206. Oh, if it's too late, if you want to give Doherty a heads up, I'll be heading up there.
1: Yeah, we'll just say. No, on Highland Street.

0: Zero six.
1: Good.
0: Hold off on releasing students until we call them back.
1: I got it, thank you.
0: Do you want me to call Midland also, or just hold off on that?
1: Hey, he's in the backyard. He's moving down three houses going towards a rotary.
2: Pat, I got him back here. He's coming up behind my cruiser. Whoever, I believe it's AC-04. He's coming up towards you. He can't get out back here. It's all fenced in, so we want to hold him back here.
1: All right, I'm going to see where I am, if I can see him, but yeah, he's all high fence here.
3: He's walking towards the street. He's coming through the subway.
1: Sit the air horns to steer him back in.
4: Tier 6, yeah, if you want to let Midland Street know, hold off on dismissal.
0: Okay.

0: for the fence behind 320.
1: Are you coming back towards me?
0: He's kind of stuck. He couldn't get over the fence.
1: He's making phone calls. If we could get that to environmental current location.
2: Environmental's with me right now.
1: I got it, Pat. Thanks.

0: Texas.
1: What did you have for an address, and also can I just get the I number one more time?
2: I have Spinnaker Pleasant, and the I number is 56319. 56319.
1: All right, thank you.
3: Take it back.

0: coming towards Highland Street right now.
1: 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Just give me a second.
0: It worked. He's coming back towards you.

November 11th, I'll hang out on Highland, just let me know. Alright, we have them in the back of 324.

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1: Yeah, we'll just...
2: Alright, he's moving on to the next house towards Newton Avenue.
3: If you go on the road of that, just a road.
2: He's staying in the backyards. We're behind, 328 right now.
3: On Suburban Road, we're gonna see if we can, if you want the tree.
2: Alright, I have it. I'll let you know, because there's a fence back here, so I don't know if you can get out. Alright, he's coming out. Yep, I have it right here. He's, still in the back, heading towards the next house. Coming towards the rotary.

0: 6. Can I give you a plate for the comment? 5 Romeo Charlie Lima 5-1. 5 off CL 5-1. Chris.
1: Have a 6-6. Written warning. Clear me from the PRC.
0: Written.
1: You guys.
0: Yeah, we're almost there. We're at 332-54. It's close to the rotary.
2: He's cornered in the backyard at 332 Highland Street. He can't quite make it up the tree. There's a white garage. He's behind the white garage. All right, see if you can move up the tree. That's what we want.

0: He's walking behind 334. He managed to get himself unstuck from the tree.
1: Hey, myself and 20 are on the other side of that fence.
0: The yard to 334 is fenced in on Highland Street, so I don't know if he's going to be able to make it out.
1: Get a dismissal time, Midland.
2: I already called them, so they're going to lock it down until we call them back.
1: I had to, but what time is their dismissal scheduled for?
2: I'll call them back.
1: Before the year is sick.
0: Go ahead, LT.
1: Stand by in the vicinity of Midland, just in case you get concerned, parents, if you need their concern.
3: 19, I'm already on that location.

0: Kelly One, just ask Midland School to put the kids into a hold so no one comes outside of the school until we notify them, please.
1: Yep, please.
2: He's content right there. If you guys want to just stay right there, he looks like he's off and up this guy.
3: One for the trailer, 56332, 56332, and I'll get you the third one.
2: Could you put these two plates in the comments? I think you have the tracking number originally. All right, the tracking number was Victor 89293, Mass Commercial. The second one was Astrella, Tango Zoo 61273.
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3: 1350. The new UI number will be 56336. 56336.
2: Copy that, thank you.

0: Hey, Mike, he jumped the fence again, so just keep an eye out over there.
1: There's another environment. We got one up.
2: We got him at back to 334, I believe.
0: Six. Go ahead. Port. Here it is.

for a patient, Kazay McLean Robinson, 62491, Hispanic male wearing all black, Charles Pinville, left from the hospital about 30 minutes ago with an IV, and that is a Kazay or Kwazay McLean Robinson, 62491, tall Hispanic male, Pinville is wearing all black, left St. V's about 30 minutes ago with an IV in his arm. It's located, check for welfare.

0: All right, is it possible to get around 3:32? Some of the kids are saying they saw it, and we have civilians walking this side of the sidewalk.
1: Yeah, 12. I'm in the area. It looks like the school released everybody, so everybody's walking everywhere.
2: Hey, Matt, is he still there on the ground laying down near the shed?
1: We're in the backyard of 330 Highland Street. He's on the move.
2: Is he climbing toward Duffy Field, or is he going back to the school?
1: To the school. He's going back towards the school.
2: Just down here waiting for him to come across. All right, thanks.
1: He went behind the fence of, I think it's 228 Highland, or 328.
2: Yeah, 328. I got that.

0: plug and power.
1: You've got silence.
0: Is that near the school?
1: He's close to it, yeah. He's in between the park and the school. He's trying to climb the rock wall.
0: Hey, he's right by the basketball court on the sidewalk.

0: 13. Yeah, I'm watching him walk up the hill towards the middle of the woods.
1: Alright, I'm gonna be on Pleasant Street. Alright, hopefully you'll pop off this way.
0: Okay.

0: Dean.
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0: 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I was making sure that they notify the street department regarding that light pole. I cleared it. I'm heading.

0: 700.
1: I'll check with them, make sure you notify them.
0: It's caught like halfway through. I don't think it's going to fall or anything like that. They just need to go over there and take care of it.
1: Perfect.

0: me before.
1: Go ahead.
0: West side tied up with a bear. 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Maybe Route 5 can swing by 627 Main. 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
1: Breathe.

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0: Oscar 13.
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0: Southwest is tied up. Can you start towards 255 Park Ave for a two-car accident? A Mercedes versus an Odyssey. They just need help exchanging.
1: Okay.
2: I do want to tie the radio off, but I'm just, you have it. I'm at Empire Room on Southford Street in regards to this call. It's going to be actually the male who leased property from Rent Center sold it to a park. So I'm just going to do some follow-up on that.

0: going to be clearing out. Environmental is going to hang back for a few, see if they can locate it. If not, they said this is the best spot for it for right now. So you can show everybody clear.
1: Perfect. Thank you, Sarge.
0: If you don't mind giving Midland Street School a buzz, let them know they're all set to have a regular discussion.

0: could you get Rent-A-Center call back and see if they're available to come down to the pawn shop now? They can release that PlayStation. It just has to be in the presence of an officer. So she can come down while I'm still here. That would be preferable.
1: Stand by, ma'am. Go ahead, Hotel 251.
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0: Do we have a status update on anything over there?
1: I have the plate information. Early's is on the way. No injuries.
0: Thank you.

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1: Go ahead.
0: 83 Burnco Street for a hit and run. It's Burnco at well weakest. Caller in a white Highlander says his vehicle was hit by a white Chevy that took off.
2: Have that moment.

0: He's on his way to your location.
1: Excuse me, sir. Hey, the car was uninvolved, but the incident was at 13 Shepherd Street. The issue is with the relative's car. There's arguments over who should be taking possession of it. They were not exactly civil. However, the disorderly person who was left prior to our arrival is going to be a Whitney Humphrey, date of birth 11/16/89. They were just to call back if she shows back up. God bless you again.
0: Thank you.
1: Go back.
0: Thank you. Roger. I'm going to be taking care of that crash at 255 Park Avenue. Can you manage that?
2: I can. Thank you.
0: Okay, I'll be going back. Thanks.

0: Angel, okay. One building, the first building, second building, and then integrity.
1: Can you repeat that? I'm sorry.
0: The building inspector is here to inspect the building.
1: Racing permit.
2: Racing. Okay. Create a summons for an arrest at 751 Grove Street.

0: 演目しょう。
1: You guys clear for a call, or are you just tied up off there?
0: I am clear for whatever you got.
1: I have a call at 50 Southwest Cutoff. It's in the DTA office. They have a squirrel running loose inside the business. They've propped the doors open, but they can't get him out.
2: Sir, 22 Litfield Street for an off-duty. What's the PO? His vehicle was hit by a UPS truck. Go ahead.
3: Can I just get the number?
2: Certainly. Hang on a second. 5-6-3-4-2. That's 5-6-3-4-2.

0: It's dangerous out there if we're going to have their building space to be occupied. They're also
1: over there. Racist.

0: 56351. 56351.
1: Thank you.
0: Coffee free.
2: Three, go ahead.
0: You had 211 Grapefruit Valley Ave, apartment number 3, family juvenile report. Janice is calling. She said she has custody of her brother, John Cartagena, 211-09. He ran away yesterday. She hasn't been able to find him.

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1: I've...
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3: Put us up with Mass Red 6, Bravo, Foxtrot 324. That's going to be in front of 88 Parkton Street. Mass Red 6, Bravo, Foxtrot 324. K92 is here as well. If you could throw him on it also, please.
2: Sound grocery.
3: So it's all one incident.
2: Receive, no problem.

0: getting a report of a plague with dangerous weapons, 31 Dayton Street. Calls reporting 3 people fighting with knives.
1: Seven, can I have a caller involved, do you know?

0: calling?
1: Correct, sir, yes. Okay.
0: Thanks.
1: Go ahead, 15.
0: Just kind of have this location that

0: That was hit a car. Where'd
1: she suck?
0: 19.0.
1: See you next.
0: Do we have a better address? I'm not seeing anything. There's nothing at 31 Dayton. We'll check by the park.
2: CSU on F2.
1: Go ahead, sir. CSU.
3: Just want to notify my official, it's going to be a high priority. Tier 2.
4: Yeah,
0: said he's been outside. He's seen or heard nothing.
1: Shock.
3: Go ahead.

0: 对。
1: Spoke with the call taker. The call pings in the area of 541 Lincoln Street.
2: That sounds like Lincoln Street. You can clear this out.
1: Exactly.
0: Anyone from Recon on one? Recon on one. Alright, Rent a Center got their property back. They are not wishing press charges. However, Empire Loans does want press charges. There'll be a report and some court papers filed.
1: Thank you.
0: If you just want to check, they have one lane by probably Jersey Mike.
3: Okay. Three.
2: I can go there first if they need me over there at the accident.
4: Well, I'll be typing, I'll be doing a report on this. I can head over there. You can back up 30.
0: Receive 1-3 description.

0: All right, go on.
1: Yeah, if I could just get one car at Millbury Street, it'd happen right here in front of Hotel Vernon. We're going to need to divert traffic somehow.

0: yet.
1: Not yet. The pedestrian accident, 27 Kelly Square, possibly priority one with a head injury.
0: Okay.

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I also spoke to one of the residents at 31 Clinton, and there's nothing here.

0: checked and property right across the 28th, which usually we get a lot of calls there, and that's all set as well.
1: Versus.
2: Nah, just get these guys out of here, and there'll be no one coming from here.
3: I got you. Are you at La Martina in Harding?
2: That's correct, La Martina Harding.
3: Okay, thank you. Just, yeah, keep trying to divert them left, and then hopefully they merge before Kelly Square, so it's not a fiasco, right? It seems.
2: I got it.

0: and got that Lieutenant Walsh was notified and that he will be on the way.
1: Okay, thank you.
2: Where is it?

Price right there, 1700 Boulevard. But one of the combatants has left. After 862 of BMW, a no-call.

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1: Здравствуйте.
0: Just for a few more information, when can we get an ETA for the cab?
1: Sure. Let's just

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1: They're the only cab company in the city now, and their ETA is at least 15 more minutes.
0: Fair enough, perfect, thank you.

0: Thank you, Paul.
1: Gracious.
2: To the unit down at Kelly Square. We get right on there. You guys are busy. What's the easiest way, Madison Street or 290?
3: Up a little bit.
4: Ray, 290, come off of 290, come down. The other way, Madison is actually jam-packed.
2: Okay, thank you. I'm coming from Wilson Square. I'm coming that way. Thank you.

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0: Come on up here. Officer's going to pull out, and fire's pulling out. 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
1: Ray, if I can get you off right behind Joe's cruiser, I'm going to block that off so they can't come off the, I mean, off of Cotting Street.
0: Okay.
2: Driveway from the Exxon onto Harding. I'm coning off over here now at Harding and Le Martin.
0: You want me right here? Blocking this off so you can't come on?
2: Ray, they shouldn't be able to. If you put it right across the driveway down by that Jersey Mike's right over here, just a little in from Harding, this will all be coned off.

0: me and we can have a swear.
1: Thank you.
0: Traffic 22, I'll be responding as well.
1: Thank you.
0: Six. You can also show me on the way to Kelly Square as well.
1: Thank you.

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1: Go ahead.
0: We'll be clear from 50 Southwest Cutoff. Do you have any calls holding?
1: Not on the east side. I'll double check the west side.
0: Receive. We're going to head towards the west side.
1: Receive.

6 Belmont Street. The blue 2007 Nissan Maxima / 6 Lima Tango Bravo 37, driving all over the road and speeding. And a blue 2007 Nissan Maxima 6 Lima Tango Bravo 37, Shrewsbury Street towards Belmont Street, speeding all over the road.

15. Go ahead. Alright, or at least have that toll monitors in close. I'll be doing our report.

0: Do they have any cars becoming available for a flight at 266 Franklin Street?
1: Catered car, can start that way.
0: So it's going to be in front of the fire station. We've an off-duty officer who reported a group fighting by a gray RAV4. There's a victim on the ground now. Go ahead.
2: I'm going to be due off reporting forward to see you. If you don't got anyone else, I can start that way.
3: Okay, call 3-6. Here, I agree with you.
0: 3-6.
2: Fire, what's that location?
0: 266 Franklin Street in front of the fire station.

0: Yeah, I'm making sure they get notified right now. Just an update, the vehicle that the party was with is a gray RAV4 MAS 6 Kilo Alpha Foxtrot 79 that just took off. I have no direction of travel. Again, a gray RAV4 MAS 6 Kilo Alpha Foxtrot 79. There is still a victim in front of the fire station saying they're injured.
1: Duty PO.
0: Crazy.

0: We are going to be clear of Grove Street and Parkton. Or could you now put us out at 98 Yorkland on a warrant?
1: What does that?
0: We'll be here for a little bit. I'll let you know when we're clear.

0: 12, 10. Call the DB, John. The firearm recovery, please, for camera purposes. Thank you.
1: And that's Delta 10?
0: No, Golf 10.
1: I gotcha. Thank you, sir.
0: Thank you.

0: 14, I'm a 9, Kilo 163, good afternoon.
1: Good afternoon, 14.
0: 16, car 54, Charlie 191. That's 16.
1: Can you guys check on the folks using 94 C's in the area of Castle Park down on Alden Street?
0: 11, I got out. 14, I have it.

0: Go ahead.
1: If you got a root car down right at the watch, there's a brew yard. You got a guy doing a nod right off the door.
0: Root cars near Wachusett Brew Yard.

0: 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Neither of them wants to pursue this legally. It's just a misunderstanding. You clear it out, both sides.
1: Thank you, sir.
2: Or I'll be in 74, it's out to 253. Can you show me heading to 4 Brandt Street?

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1: 14, we have

0: Ma'am, I'll be clearing the hospital on my release. Yeah, have a nice night.
1: You too.
2: First of all, good afternoon. Second of all, I'll be transporting one female from 98B Orkland back to the station. She is not under arrest with approval from Delta 8, Sergeant Molinari. Sorry, mileage 91551.8. 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
1: Appreciate you, thank you.

0: 911.
1: Hey. Grab that. There's a white SUV going to be coming up to you. Grab him. He felt the need to go up on a sidewalk past my cruiser and go around. He's coming up to you right about now. That white caddy SUV.

0: Tom, you want to come up and speak with him? You want me to get his license for you?
1: I'm dealing with a situation over here in front of the marketplace right now. I got a guy doing the nod. I'm just trying to keep him from falling, so I can't go speak to him. Just explain to him, you know, the car's blocking the road for a reason. The sidewalk's not for him.
2: I'm falling out. File, I'm answering Animal Control.
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1: Traffic 5, you got a car coming down for this guy.
4: Cues on the way.
1: Yeah, in 1 minute. Alright, I handle it, but people don't realize what a cruiser blocking the road is. I'm trying to block the road for this pedestrian, and they're going all around the car while I'm over there.
2: Yeah, I checked out.

0: There's going to be a harassment order.
1: I'll take a look. Go ahead.
2: Do you have any egg on the
1: set? Affirmative. Might be backed up with the traffic over there.
2: Alright, I was just checking.

0: 14. 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GOA, clear that out. Head back to the Alton Street area.
1: Thank you, sir.

0: traffic 22.
1: Go ahead.
0: Okay, we got an ambulance stuck over here. Can you let Fire EA know if you haven't that Kelly Square is going to be inaccessible for them for a little bit?
1: Where's him?
0: If you shut down at Green Island, they'll be able to get to 185, but they won't be able to get through the highway or up Vernon this way.
1: Where's him?
2: Kelly 2, why is Kelly Square shut down?
1: For the pedestrian accident.
2: Okay, thank you.
3: Mitchell 11.
4: Hi, George.
3: Joe, the kid's first name is Antonio. I have nothing else. All I have is Antonio.
4: I got that. I'll be able to find it.
5: Lincoln Village.
1: Go ahead.
5: Do you have Route 2 meters up there? If it's free.
2: Which can cut that off. We don't need a camera anyway.
1: Received. I have Route 2 at Medical in Kelly Square.
6: Tango 12. No, you already know this, but can you make a notification to EMS and Fire? Kelly Square from Madison Street to the highway is completely closed. For now, can you just let them know I'm the EA trying to get by here? You notify them, I'd appreciate it.
1: No, there is an ambulance coming to that medical at 152 Green Street, if that's the truck.
6: We see them. They pull over to the side. They're going to deal with it over there. Thank you.
7: I'm not sure if you've gotten any calls on it. Lafayette Street at Sigmund Ave, there is a cattle DPS DMV in the middle of the intersection.
5: Bruce, we'll check on that as soon as we can.
7: Crazy.
5: I don't know if Kelly Square is going to be closed for an extended period of time because of accident recon. So it might be a cluster on 290. Extra cluster.
7: Harisi, thank you.

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0: Ending mileage 91555.5. That's 91555.5. Your time.

0: 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Can I have the I number for this crash, please?
1: 56359. 56359.

0: State to left around tight.
1: Go ahead, State.
0: Hey guys, my cruiser was able to get it moved off the side of the road near 81 Lafayette Street for that DMV.
1: Thanks.
2: True to the Lincoln Village detail. Which order were you looking for?
3: Lincoln Street, but it might be misspelled. 52 Country Club, apartment
2: 719. I didn't have that order. I can head that way now.
3: Yeah, she might have gone up to apartment 719.

0: Scott.
1: For 150 Street, I'm able to be transported to St. V's. I'm no medical, you can put that up. And I'm going to be heading up to 52 Country Club.
0: Great.
2: Animal Control. We're going to be clear from South Flag Street. We couldn't find the record.
3: Recent.

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0: You get an EA comment at Shrewsbury and Adam Street for a woman passed out of her vehicle.
1: I do. Fire should be pulling up to me now.
0: All right, there.

0: traffic coming.
1: Scott.
0: I don't know if you have me out here. Can you put me out here at Gulfstar 19 and also put me as the investigating officer for this case over on Kelly Square?
1: Here's him.
0: Thank you, I'll be on one.
1: Here's him.

0: Luego.
1: Can you do an address history for today at 52 Cops Club to see if any harassment orders were served? Apartment 709.
2: Okay, we see standby, I'm slugging it.

0: Excuse me. Scratch that. 17. 16. Female laid out on the sidewalk. She has a service dog with her in front of the number 3 Queen Street.
1: Three,

27. Both individuals were evaluated by EMS and cleared a toxic car and are on their way.

0: watching. Go ahead. 592 Mill Street apartment. She is in Delta. Speak to Karen. She wants to report Worcester Housing came into her apartment that they own without permission and replaced the fire alarms. And she wants to speak to a police officer.
1: They're on the way.
2: What?
3: 2 days was there attempting to serve, but there was no service made.
2: Okay, then we gotta give it another try.

0: with, sir?
1: My number, 56393. 56393.
0: I have a patient.
2: You can clear out Washington Street. The disorderlies were GLA, and management was advised of their options. And I drove by Harrison Street. You can clear that one out as well, under GLA.
1: Reach 9, thank you.
3: Go ahead. 57 Indian Hill Road for fraud report. Speak to Deborah.
2: On the way.

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0: 3-3-7, notify EA and fire. 370 Plantation at the funeral home. It's absolutely mob tonight, so it's going to be very slow traffic. So let them know that. If they can do an alternative way, that'd be great.
1: Okay, we see that.
0: Listen to their sirens, to be honest with you.
1: Down 10-5.
2: Can we just get an I-9 please for 52 Foster? Just removing 320 if you can file that, please.
1: Yep, I-number 56397. 56397.
2: Got it, thank you.

0: 12, I'll be in car 36. Uma 24 to good afternoon.
1: Good afternoon.

0: probably will be doubling 21 here at 241, tank with 241 after.
1: Chicago, thank you. Good afternoon. One call. Valley. See, 189, they're calling the streets for disorderly. It's been hanging a bit. Natasha was out here attempting to speak to parents of a male named Gabriel that was taking pictures of her 14-year-old daughter. Samantha was calling for her 13-year-old brother, saying he asked the girl from school for inappropriate pictures, and now the mother was outside making threats to come in there. Ben Nakash wanted to cancel. If you could just speak to the kids there at the house.
0: We got it.
2: Good.
0: 300 Main Street, Packard Law Office, first floor, speak to Kim.

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1: 326, thank you, good afternoon. 6, can you start the 209 Coburn Air for facility? It's been hanging on quite a while. Calling, he lives there, says his group of kids that were in his backyard throwing bottles around. Richie's.
2: Hurricane, I'll be 92 for the fire.

0: ね。はい。
1: In the area of 138 Hertz Street, it's in a pedestrian accident, but it could be an animal. An area resident.

0: 爱人。
1: Had a female that he was going to section but took off. 55-year-old female. White female, long brown hair, black pants. Name is Catherine Clipsy. Got into a vehicle. It's a black vehicle. Mass Reg 8, Sierra, Zulu 535. Your scene stop. Last scene headed down Shrewsbury Street, I assume, toward Washington Square. Mass Reg 8. Sierra Zulu.
2: Yeah, that's the guy. DK Mail. I'm the one who sent the location.
1: I didn't get a location once. See, I just...
2: 107 Lincoln here.

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0: Southward 173 Commercial Street, Burwell Pitch, hanging. Jeffrey Hunter, 12287, outside here, feeling suicidal. He's cooperative. EMS will respond once the recovery is on the way, so I'll start on that way.

0: 3, I guess Nightstar is already on scene or about to arrive.
1: Uh-huh.

0: if you talk to a solid shot 940 and grab this and it just emails an inside for.
1: Valley, can you put us on with Oscar Wilde in South India, please?
0: Yes. Yeah. I'm starting him up.
2: Radio, hello, Maru.
0: Stand by one.
3: No, nothing going on over here. Some nosy guy had to jump in front of my car.
2: Thank you. For. Thank you, sir.
3: He's going to probably go up to Memorial. He'll try out here after.
0: We should all have him. I think I have him on.

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0: Here's a 160, she's advised of her options, cleared up.
1: Thank you.
2: Okay, Lincoln's on your orders, 5 PR.
1: Alright, so she was physically served docket 2662 Romeo Oscar 815. And she was verbally advised of 2662 Romeo Oscar 873 Hotel. And she was also escorted off the property. We'll be clear. Thanks to Oscar 2 Pelvino.

0: fishing. Listen. Army is all set here. I'll be clearing equipment. Told you copy that dock hit on Herb Street.
1: I caught part of it. Could you repeat?
0: 138 Herb Street for a possible just use canine.

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1: Receive 3, you can back off. I have a different one for you. 5's on the way, SIS 4. 4, SIS 5.
2: 3, I just pulled up. Just want to contact MedStar and see if they already took them.
1: They haven't arrived, actually. You must have made a mistake. They're on the way.
3: That's 19 Farnham Street for mail party passed on the air.
4: Polly, good afternoon. Earlier, I was talking to Papa, called out with a medical on Shrewsbury Street. Can you just add me to that call and make me the reporting officer?
1: Sir Malika.

0: 305 Shrewsbury Street. If you don't mind, can you just change that to 333 Shrewsbury?
1: 333 Shrewsbury, and I'll take care of the report. Thank you.
2: They're here. They have it. I don't know if this is something that animal control needs to come to or not.
3: Racing, 823.
4: That direct. They can advise them, they can dispose of it if they are will.
3: Great. Did you cop that 50?
2: I got it. Thank you.
1: You want to give a call?

0: No answer for commercial, so we don't call back.
1: There's nothing wrong clear up.
0: Received that EMS is also backing us up. Apparently they already have them.
1: Four, go ahead.
0: Got the 113 Merrifield for a welfare check. Terminal 1. DCF in Bronx, New York is calling. Let's be checking on a female 11-year-old. She recently moved here with a relative. Frankie Perez, unknown date of birth. DCF just wants to confirm she's here and safe.
1: I have that.
0: Received, assistance.
2: Steve on it and Sergeant Bill, you guys on? Go ahead, Ray. Get open the road. Gonna leave Milbury Street down while we do the inspection, but everything else is gonna be opened up. Alright, receive, Ray.
1: Forever.
0: Thank you.

0: 15. 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
1: Freeze, thank you. 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
2: Bill Street, Harbor Freight. Speak to the manager regarding Joshua Santiago walking out with items. Unknown direction of travel.
1: I have it.
3: In control.
2: Gunter.
3: We have the raccoon. We'll be clearing it. We'll go ahead and bring it to the store.
1: Same, please.
0: Good. Hello, welcome to Plantation Street, St. Francis Home. Front desk, speak to Kayla or Pam. You need to report possible elder abuse to staff member.
2: Good.

0: You got something on Farnham Street?
1: Yeah, 16th on the way over there. Mail party laid out in the grass.
0: I got off that one. Where's it?

0: back off. Fire's clearing. He was just napping.
1: Gotta go, 5.
2: Good to have.

0: 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We'll be out here at 91559.3, your time. We'll conduct a search for this address.
1: Proceed, sir.

0: you tonight. Toward 929 Grafton Street to assist Oscar 8 with a disorderly. Going to be inside the Stop and Shop there. It's for a female that has been there for hours, 40 minutes.
1: Yeah, I'm with the feeling now. I'll go let you know. I should be all set.
0: All right, we're sitting at 890.
2: Number?
3: Certainly. It is 56373. 56373.

0: a 48 good.
1: You can put me out on a check of 20 Washington Square. I'll let you know my clue.
0: Okay, receive.

0: report.
1: Did you say DTF was here at this address?
2: No, negative. That's DCF in the Bronx, New York, that was calling it in.
1: Okay, do we have a name for the juvenile?
2: He Perez, unknown date of birth, but I'm supposed to be 11 years old. Actually, I don't have a name. Hold on 1 second. That's the relative. It's Frankie Perez. Let me just check with the call again.
1: I have that. Thank you.
2: Recognize. I guess she's 11, but recently moved there from New York.
1: Okay. Thank you.

0: Oscar 17. Bluebird Home, 26 Highway Street, lobby, speak to an ace. Resident wants to make a complaint about another staff member.
1: Gracious.

0: 56 Green Hill Parkway for a pedestal assault and battery, apartment number 2, Susu Sosiel, calling about his son Noah, 12-year-old, says he was jumped on his way home by other students. He has some suspect info, but doesn't know all the names.
1: Yeah.
2: The juvenile appears to be healthy and well. DCF is here right now, and I have a name for the comments when you're ready.
0: Go ahead with the floor.
2: It's going to be a Isabella Connor, common spelling. Date of birth is 3/27/2014.
0: Okay, receive that. Thank you.
2: Code 5.
0: Alright, see, I have another call for you for another fraud report, 16 Reservoir Street. It's going to be apartment 3. I'm going to speak to Gary. I guess his bank account was hacked. And someone tried to use his info at Walgreens.

0: Do it.
1: 12. Four Main Street for Section 12. They're pulling off the paper in open sky. No, making five statements.
0: We have it. Could you put license number CR39844543 in the comments? She was removing trespass from the property.
2: 4543 at the end?
3: 534.
0: 543 at the end.
4: Tango 12.
2: Say Tango 12?
4: Kelly Square is open. We have Milbury Street open also, so we'll be clearing it back to the station on reports. Traffic's going to be messed up for a while, so can you let me MS if I know?
2: Reese, that it's going to be all open, Tango 12?
4: Yes, sir.
2: Okay, Reese, I'll let him know.

0: morning, John calling. Red Subaru and a Toyota RAV4. They need help exchanging. He just called back a short time ago.
1: Yeah.
2: Oscar 18 and 19 and 16.
1: 19.
0: 16.
2: Elderly male calling from West Wilson Street, wouldn't say where. Said he heard three possible gunshots in the area, unknown where, and he didn't see anything.
0: Moving to irate customer. They're at the service desk. Black male, braids, white t-shirt.
3: Hi.
0: Mr. Gosk, what?
4: I'm going to be clearing Indian Hill in a minute from here before. And I just have the details.
2: Elderly caller wouldn't give his address, wouldn't give his phone number, and all he said that he heard gunshots somewhere on West Wilson Street.
4: All right, I'm on.
1: Is the area.
2: Prison. And it was on the complaint line, so we don't even have anywhere.

0: I'm sorry, Oscar 4. Be advised, I just got a medical call for that same address you're going to from the fraud report. Same apartment as well for a 70-year-old male. Rapid heart rate, so fire in the air, runaway.
1: Hold up, was there an apartment number?
0: Apartment number 3.

0: 563.
1: Can I get that number, please?
0: Yeah, sign number 563-58. 563-58.
1: Thank you.

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1: Go ahead.
0: You can put me in the area. There's a construction crew on the far side of the Shaw's parking lot. I'm going to stop in and talk to them. I don't know if they have a nail gun going. I'll let you know.
1: Received Echo 48. Have you going over to speak with the construction crew at the Shaw's parking lot?

0: 17 comes the incident number.
1: 56412. 56412.
0: Thank you.
2: I have a bolt when you're ready. It's going to be for Joshua Santiago, date of birth 2877. He was last seen wearing a green hat, gray jacket, a navy t-shirt, gray pants, and boots. And he's a 51 for shoplifting. And he's a white male, approximately 5'8".

0: Whiskey 3 good.
1: Can you create an item? We can just use the station as the address. Just put in an assignment and you can file the number. I'll grab it later.
0: Something will do anything.
1: Thank you.
0: Got it.
2: Thank you.
3: Sierra 4, you can share that call out. We're not going to be chasing that around unless we get something else.
2: Thank you, sir.
0: Thank you, Sarge.
2: .160, number was provided, 05.
0: 86.

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1: Can you head over to CBN 44 West Maple Street for a shop, past shoplifting report?
0: On the way.
1: For 15-15. Go ahead. In the area of 1283 Main Street, for a little driver that hit his mobile panic button, and he should be in a red Prius. I got it. 11, can you slide that one?
0: I have it.
2: 13, I'll head that way with them. You can clear this out. Recall 5.
1: Raise it.
0: 11-05, thank you.
3: 14, we're here. You can send EMS.
1: Raise it.

Okay. You saw three people in an accident, Volkswagen and a red Toyota. No injuries, but they might need tows.

0: 387 Cambridge Street for commercial alarm. Quality auto snails, front door motion. Go with him.
1: Echo 48, you can back 11 off. I'll take care of that alarm. I'll let him know.
0: Ready, sir? 11, you copy that.
2: I did, thank you.
3: Go ahead.
4: Well, for the check, 378 Grafton Street, Department 1. Julie LeClaire calling for Kelly Smith, 121668, well-known Section 12. I was talking to her on the phone. That phone was trying to get into her apartment. She wasn't making any sense. Let me just check.
3: I have that. What was the call for?
4: Checked on her. She was talking to her on the phone. She thought someone was trying to gain entry, which sounds all. She's a well-known Section 12.
3: Where is everything?
4: Found that can assist us. Great. 378 Grafton.

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US call, buzz me in.

0: Can I get an IMR?
1: 3-88-56-3-88. 6, no, let's try one more time.

0: Animal Control Officer. I know this is 97 Southgate Street calls that there was a dog walking around. I don't know what type of dog. No collar or tags, and no description of the dog.
1: The area. I'm coming from Plantation Street.
0: Where is it?
2: MedStar is transporting them on the program section. They're all set with us. Cleared out.
0: Great. Can you guys head over to 24 Lakeside Ave, apartment number 3? Call from apartment 1 says people in the apartment. Sounds like there's trash in the place.
2: We're on the way.

0: Efendim.
1: Is that over 265 Catherine Street? It's quoted missing juvenile. It's more like a runaway juvenile. Apartment number 2. Deborah says her daughter, Angelise Carey, a 17-year-old, says she was dropped off by the school bus, but she never came home. It's an ongoing issue.
0: I got it.

0: Whiskey 2. Go ahead, Whiskey 2. Can you create an incident for me? Let me know when you clear a copy.
1: Such?
0: It's going to be at Albino's Market on Belmont Street. I believe it's 92 Belmont. Just making a notification to the business. You can assign myself and Whiskey 3. I'll grab those numbers afterwards, Paulie.
1: Okay, you got it.
0: Good. Glad to hear it, Paul.

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1: Drive 50.
0: Check the area. Nothing showing. No one flagging us down. You can clear it up.
1: Thanks.

0: what I was for.
1: For the medical here, when is that mail transported in this AP? It's for the fraud. I'll be doing a report and forwarding it. Code 5. What do you have on Chicory Street?
2: I have 5 headed there for an accident. 2 cars, no injury.
1: You can show me anything.
2: I'm just going to keep

0: Southwest Kazakh Miss, just ask for 8 for after. We'll finish that.
1: Hey, I'm getting off the air. We're not finished up.

0: Good afternoon. So, Kelly's alive and well. She's crying all of the time. I'll be close by. Two. Good afternoon.
1: Alright, that mail is removed. You can clear it out.
0: Excuse me. Oscar 1. Twenty-one Eastbound Street for an accident. They mean you toes, there's no injury. Black Civic and a brown Toyota RAV4.
2: Alright.

0: front 14.
1: Okay, clear.
0: Grizzly, can you guys set up a 14 May Street, apartment 3L, for a 320? Male, speaking Spanish only, says he has a female companion who he doesn't know where to be. Locked in the bedroom and refusing to leave.
2: Well, we have that. Cambridge Street, an accident in the parking lot of Culpeppers. It's a gray Subaru Forester and a black man, no injury.
1: Crazy.

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1: Mary Valley.
0: Did you focus out at the Yatco on Lincoln Street with match reg 5, Alpha, Lima, Juliet, 5-6?
1: Clip. 5-6? Correct.
2: Joe, I'm pulling up behind them. You can put me on it as well.

0: Gunther.
1: I spoke with a employee on scene. They said off by accident. You can clear it out. Don't go to the fall.
0: Great. That's great. Was firing EMS 275, 274 Park Ave, Park at Pleasant for male passed out in dark colored SUV.
2: You can have it.

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0: 288 Pleasant Street for a large group of cars playing loud music.
1: Okay.
0: 19 Gordon.
2: Go ahead, Sierra Onza.
1: Hey, so I located a runaway juvenile from 65 Catherine. She's over at 15 Rodney. She's looking for permission to transport her back there.
3: You just have somebody follow you, seatbelt and mileage.
1: Yes, sir.
2: Have a 3 sir. Five, you said no way?
4: Yes, I'll head over there.
2: Three, Oscar, five, on the way. You have 15, Rodney?
1: Yeah, no rush.

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1: Put myself in CIT 11 out at 30, please.

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3: All I can has one tail, AAA has the other. I'll be doing a crash report, quick phone.
1: Received, thank you.

0: 6. 1-6 from Code 5.
1: Appreciate it, sir.
2: The caller's still in the area?
0: Negative. Fire cleared out also.
2: Alright.
0: Right. Go fast. Racing. At 17, she's coming out or she's going to let you in.
1: Proceed.

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I didn't hear anything. Code 5. Myself, to take care of Harding Street. Can you just tell me who the caller was? Was it a passerby or the owner of the business?

0: Right.
1: Seven, it was someone who works there that called it in. Can we go ahead?
0: All right, she's back from my uncle's house.
1: Thank you. Well, this is going to be a misunderstanding. You can recode to the 160. Everyone with a buzzing clear up.
0: Oh, interesting.
2: Can you vote the address of both further up these mountains? Whatever you have for the AAA, I don't see a number on the building.

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1: Do Shamistry for a covered motor vehicle. Parts found her what is stolen Mercedes.
0: I'm wrong.

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1: So I'm your wagon is 68 Windsor for Mail Warner Rest. 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
0: Is your wagon on your wagon?
2: Wagon searches one.
0: I'm here.
2: Thanks.

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1: Let me call her.
2: Thank you.

0: 3. Can I just get 9 over, please?
1: 3, your ID number is 56445. 56445. You got it?

0: 5 4.
1: What?
0: You said our 10th ever dealer Boulevard for disorderly. Boulevard's there trying to tow a vehicle and a male jumped in it and won't get out.
1: I left.
0: We should ask the class.
1: Good.
0: Oscar 6 and 7, can you stop to 153 Blackstone River Road for an alarm? This is G3 Enterprise. Overhead door motion.
1: 9, I'll be clearing here in a second. I'll take care of it. That's my reason.
0: Okay, reason 9, making 7-6, disregard.
1: You got it, close off.

0: on.
1: If they exchange information, you cannot clear it up for total needs.
2: Okay, receive that one. Well, can you start out a 1 New Bond Street for the story? New Bond in West Boston. This one's been hanging quite a while. No other call. Engine letter had reported two people were walking on a railroad track. To travel. Ask you two if you could start that way with one.

0: West 1.
1: All right, so I've cleared out. Sitting right at West Bulls in a new bond, and as far as I can see in both directions, there's nobody on the track.
0: Reason 1-8.

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0: Okay, our story's not adding up, but the car's here, so I'll do a report on the forward procedures.
1: Bridges, thank you. Pass speed. 4 North Bend Road for a fraud report. Speak to Joe.
2: Thank you.

0: Murphy. No toes, no injuries, no cash report. 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
1: Appreciate it, thank you.
0: Yeah, I had it as an E-13. You want me to make it an 811 or is it an E-13? Oh, I'm sorry. That was an 811. Disregard. I'm on call.

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1: 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We'll be on this time, right?

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1: 2 hours.
0: Okay. All right, 3. I guess it's the same juvenile you just transported back. She was giving her mother a problem. Now they're supposedly outside. She broke a window. They're fighting.
1: Sorry, you came to that one.
0: Struggling with it.

0: 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You can send him right in.
1: Okay, let's see how I'm at. 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
0: 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Two cars, language barrier, I guess. It's a BMW and a white, I think it's a Hyundai Sonata.
1: Mm-hmm.

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0: 16. 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
1: PC 40.

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0: 253 Cambridge, your department wants a threat out of progress. 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Threat. She did leave.
1: Good.

0: 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Animal Control on one, search it's you.
1: Animal Control.
2: So I have a call for 595 Mill Street at McDonald's. We have Malin reporting that she's outside with a large dog here, snatching to find the owners.

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November 6th. Can you put myself for November 14 out with a motorcycle moped? You can use 60 Foster. We are all set. 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
0: Yes, okay,
1: thank you.
0: Yes, you're welcome.

0: November 6th. I'll take a wagon one now.
1: Received. Wagon on one. Over. Master Street, one mil.
2: Hospice, please. Okay.
1: Received, thank you.

0: Ask you seven.
1: What?
0: Seven, can I start coming in on Harrison Street for this orderly? It's been good chemistry. We've been mailed by refusing to leave. Being aggressive, swinging his arms around. Manager would like him removed.
1: I got it.
2: Yeah.

0: Number 6, may I be a number, please?
1: Excuse me, 564-465. 564-65.
2: Yeah, so. The call for 595 Mill Street, the dog took off and took a right out of the parking lot there. She couldn't hold on to it.
3: So you want me to back off?
2: She just wants the area checked.
3: Very safe.

0: November 14th, do you think you could try to raise November 1 for us, please?
1: Appreciate it. It's November 1.
2: Yes, go ahead for November 1.
1: November 1, November 14th, I'm looking for you.
0: LT, it's Alex and Tyler. Can we get permission to pull a motorcycle, please? I'm registered on insurance. More than 12.
2: Absolutely, thank you.
0: Thank you. Dispatch, can you start us off with this, it's a tank motorcycle, moped style. We're going to be right in front of the hub, 60 Foster Street.
1: Appreciate that, yeah, that. I'll call them.
3: 7, do you have a description on that now?
1: -7.
3: Alright, there's no one here. I'm clear out.
1: Appreciate it.

0: 6.
1: I'll be on route to my guard.
2: He's at

0: That's great.
1: Hey, can I switch over to 370 Grafton Street for a check? We have Julie requesting a check on her friend, Kelly Smith. State someone from the second floor is harassing her. Francisco Vardy Brand here. This is the address for the same issue earlier today.
0: Seven.
2: Seven, I got it.

0: Bye.
1: The area is clear. I'll be moving on. I got to go to Flag Street for a raccoon.
0: Great, did I have another call for you as well on Hurt Street?
1: On what street?
0: Instant that occurred at 19 Hurt Street, but the caller is going to be at Hurt Street. She said she headed off earlier by Highland Park. She wants to make a report.
1: You'd have to go through the PD, that's like property damage.

0: got it. I'll go speak with her. She took off before I got there earlier.
1: Alright, I have
0: a... 11.
1: Go ahead.
0: She just wanted to know how to get a restraining order once it comes up.
2: Nine, report, go five.

0: to just find another couple over there.
1: They have that.

0: Greenwood. We have a pass for reporter to Blackman. Please bend over. Look like he's on 94C and let him check on.
1: Appreciate it.

0: faith.
1: But
0: I spoke with Kelly, she's fine, you're clear.
2: Seven, I'll take care of Temple Street, and I'll be all set.
1: Thank you.
3: Three.
1: Sir.
3: 12 paperwork was filed with us.
1: Peace.

0: Mary.
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0: This was called in by a passerby, correct?
1: Affirmative.
0: Alright, I'm in the area right now, I'm not seeing anything, I'll keep looking for a second.
1: Thank you, Faber.

0: Nein, ich muss alles auf den Sachen schauen. 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
0: What?
1: Over to 15 Wallard Road. Team is under a malicious mischief. They have a caller, Amber. So the male named Hassan has taken her camper from her property and parked in the middle of the road. States the male has left some threatening messages.
2: Go ahead.
3: Could you put me in on the TRC? It's Audubon and Richmond Ave. All set. My number is Bravo 228.
2: What was the first street one more time?
3: Audubon at Richmond.

0: Go ahead.
1: 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You're going to speak to Athelma. She wants to report her online job, give her a fraudulent check.
0: Go ahead.

0: 是是我。
1: 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I'll be on the east side in case you need me.
0: Right.
1: Thank you.
0: You're welcome.

0: Oscar 5. Can I search over to 26 Major Trail Boulevard? FEMA is on the 911 hang up. It's going to be mapping right by the San VCR parking lot. It's for a male, speaking a different language. Not answering any questions, and then disconnected the line.
1: Appreciate it. Or I am.
0: Bob, just be advised, nothing came back in the MasterCard with that number.
1: Appreciate it, thank you.

0: 再见。
1: Good.
0: Right, can we just change the address on this to 138 Herb Street? Can you also just link it with my earlier incident at that address? This is going to be a 162 device.
1: I know.

0: Oscar 5. I was on scene for a major Tele Boulevard yet.
1: No, yeah, yeah, so.
0: Yeah, can I just run over to 38 Franklin Street for medical? See, outside of the cache of ramen for a meal slumped over here. To assist.

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1: Good.
0: I'm with Downtown 10, we're 320 in the bombing. Can we just get an I number for that?
2: Yes, sir.
0: Yeah, before 55 Main Street.

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1: Thank you. We'll be clear.
0: Have that.
1: Fourteen for 17.
2: Yeah.
1: Thank you.